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1: From the Cromwell Media Weather Center, tonight, a chance of showers and thunderstorms. Cloudy, low around 62. Northeast wind 11 miles per hour. Gusts up to 18. Monday, a 30% chance of showers before 9 a.m. cloudy. High near 68. Monday night, mostly cloudy. Low around 57. Tuesday, mostly cloudy early, then sunny. High near 69. And that's the latest from Cromwell Media.

Sports. Hey, it's Kendra. Happy Sunday. I hope you're having a great weekend. Let me ask you this. Are you thinking about getting a pet? Have you ever considered adoption? If you go over to my Facebook page, I've teamed up with animal rescues all across the United States, and I'm posting animals that would love to be a part of your family. Look me up on Facebook to see more details. Kendra on the radio.

0: It's Kendra. Well, I watched this video and it made me realize how I'm not going to insult my intelligence. I'm going to say that my memory is not as good. And so I thought I would share with you, and maybe you could, you know, swim in them, not having as good a memory as I do. Swim in that lake with me, okay? There's this little baby going viral online. I cannot even imagine that this baby is even 2 years old, okay? And he knows all of the NFL quarterbacks just by looking at the little plastic helmets of their logos. What? He could barely even, he can't even say their names correctly. That's how young this child is, okay? Still learning to speak, and he knows all the NFL quarterbacks. My first thought was, what else does he know? Like, and good job, mama or daddy, whoever is teaching him this. But I was just like, oh, how does he know all of that at that age? I don't even remember what I had for lunch yesterday.
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It's Kendra. Let me ask you this question. Do you give your children an allowance? And if so, do they have to work for it? So when I was growing up, I didn't really get an allowance. Like, okay, so maybe I was just like in a really weird situation whenever I was like 12 years old. Okay, my parents bought a pizza restaurant. And I worked in the pizza restaurant, and that was how, and I got paid for working in the pizza restaurant. Not a lot, but they did pay me some. Like, I would clean the tables, I would bust the tables, do the dishes, things like that. And then eventually I got to wait on people, make drinks, that kind of stuff or whatever. And so I got paid to work there. So I don't know if that's the same, but my kids had to earn their allowance. If they got paid anything, they had to earn it. So for sure, that's where I was. Where do you stand on it? Do your kids, or do you think kids should

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4: Good evening and happy Sunday, Central Illinois. Here's your WAND forecast. We're getting behind a cold front tonight, so a few more scattered showers and isolated storms are possible, especially heading south of I-72 overnight into our early Monday morning. But we're mainly drying out as we head throughout the day Monday. Temperatures tonight are in the mid to upper 60s, and tomorrow we're cool behind the front with highs in the low 70s. Get ready for fall, y'all. It starts Tuesday. I'm meteorologist Olivia Colon.
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0: It's Kendra with completely random and useless information for your Sunday night. Did you know that the two dots above a vowel, like in the word naive, actually indicate that the two adjacent vowels are separate syllables? So that's where, you know, like in naive, the I should be sounded separated from the A. Naive. That's what those two dots are telling you to do. There's one volcano in the world that doesn't have red or orange lava. It's in Indonesia, and its lava is bright blue. And then finally, how many student athletes in America? Parents named them ESPN. 25! 25! The highest profile one is a Bowling Green University linebacker named Gideon ESPN LeBron. I don't know if I'm saying his last name right, but his family actually pronounces it ESPN. ESPN. Why did they do that? I don't know. Random, useless. You're welcome.
1: 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You're heading to the airport, right?
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6: 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Before police arrived, a white male suspect broke through the front plexiglass door and entered the business. There was no cash on site. The suspect did, however, steal three sodas before leaving the building. The suspect then fled east on foot. Surveillance video was obtained and police are asking anyone who may recognize the suspect to come forward. The suspect was wearing a System of a Down band shirt pulled over his face. He was also wearing gray sweatpants, white socks, and black sandals. A photo of the suspect can be viewed on the Crime Stoppers website. If you have any information regarding this burglary, you can submit an anonymous tip through Crime Stoppers at 217-423-TIPS.
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2: From the Cromwell Media Weather Center, Monday, a 30% chance of showers before 9 in the morning. Cloudy, high near 68. Northeast wind around 11 miles per hour, gusts up to 17. Monday night, mostly cloudy, low around 57. Tuesday, mostly cloudy early, then sunny, high near 69. Tuesday night, partly cloudy, low around 52. And that's the latest from Cromwell Media.

0: Kendra, here is a question for you today. Does a layover at an airport count as visiting a state? I'd never thought about that because to me, yes, it does. I was in that state. I visited it. They asked this question online and a lot of people had different definitions of what visiting a state means. So what does it mean for you? Like, for instance, like I went to Michigan when I was younger, but my husband and I started this thing where we're visiting the states together and we have like this big map and we put pins in it. It's a whole thing. It's a whole thing. Okay. But we flew in and had a layover in Detroit, Michigan. We counted it. Michigan, done. Done. I want to go back to Michigan, but I'm just saying, done. So does a layover in an airport in a state count as visiting? What's your definition of visiting a state?
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0: Chris Brown on today's Best Music, 93.1 The Party. 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
3: Good evening and happy Sunday, Central Illinois. Here's your WAND forecast. We're getting behind a cold front tonight, so a few more scattered showers and isolated storms are possible, especially heading south of I-72 overnight into our early Monday morning. But we're mainly drying out as we head throughout the day Monday. Temperatures tonight are in the mid to upper 60s, and tomorrow we're cool behind the front with highs in the low 70s. Get ready for fall, y'all. It starts Tuesday. I'm meteorologist Olivia Colon.
4: Nothing but the hits all the-

0: it's Kendra. I thought this was so interesting. They took a, it was a study. No, it was a poll. Okay. It was a poll. And they asked the average American, how many lazy days a month do you need to feel rested and relaxed? And the average American said, 5. I need 5 lazy days a month. That's more than 1 a week to feel rested and relaxed. Think about that. How many do you need? I think that I need 2. I need 2. About twice a month, I need to just have a day where I'm just doing nothing. I have no responsibilities. We don't have to be anywhere. I don't have to even get out of my pajamas if I don't want to. I need 2. I would say 2 a month. 2, yeah. How many lazy days a month do you need to feel rested and relaxed? Relaxed. More or less than 5.
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2: From the Cromwell Media Weather Center, Monday, a 30% chance of showers, mainly before 9 in the morning. Cloudy, with a high near 68. Northeast wind around 11 miles per hour, with gusts as high as 17. Monday night, mostly cloudy, low around 57. Tuesday, mostly cloudy early, then sunny, high near 69. And that's the latest from Cromwell Media.

0: act, I'm stylish. Talk big t-shirt, Billy. Watch on my wrist, but I want that diamond. Talk crazy when I pull up in sight. Mile high, run that back, I'm stylish. Talk big t-shirt, Billy. 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Mile high, the first class, I'm the pilot.
1: It's Kendra. I hope you're having a great night. How's your weekend gone? Mine's been pretty good. Are you looking forward to this week? We're almost done with summer. I'm looking forward to that.

0: It's Kendra. Well, the official paint color of the year has been named for 2027. How are they jumping ahead on this? Okay, that doesn't matter. Kendra, focus. So the official paint color of the year for next year is, if I could do a drum, I'm doing the drum roll. It's celery. Celery. Celery. It looks exactly the way you think it would. I don't know how they got to that one as being the paint color of the year, but they did.
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0: that to you.
1: It's Kendra. Do you get car sick? Do you find that when you ride in an electric car, it's worse? Well, they just discovered, researchers just discovered that it's not just in your brain. Electric vehicles can make you more car sick. And the reasons are because we're not getting those same clues that we would normally get from gas cars, like the vibrations from the engine. We can't anticipate what the car's doing. And so it can make you even more car sick. So you may have to be the driver. You may have to be the driver. I am someone that my entire life has gotten car sick. And only one time ever have I made my own self car sick. Most of the time I drive. I have to drive. But one time I was just like on this super curvy road and I even made my own self car sick. So that's how bad it is. It's not pleasant. If you've never gotten car sick before, you should like be knocking on wood, my friend, because it is not fun. Okay, not.
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6: Good evening and happy Sunday, Central Illinois. Here's your WAND forecast. We're getting behind a cold front tonight, so a few more scattered showers and isolated storms are possible, especially heading south of I-72 overnight into our early Monday morning. But we're mainly drying out as we head throughout the day Monday. Temperatures tonight are in the mid to upper 60s, and tomorrow we're cool behind the front with highs in the low 70s. Get ready for fall, y'all. It starts Tuesday. I'm meteorologist Olivia Colon.
7: 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Party all the time with today's best music.

0: It's Kendra. I actually love this so much. There's an electrical engineer in Vermont, and he is fixing up old pay phones and then installing them in spots with no cell service. Like, he buys them for a couple of $100, adds a gadget that connects them to the internet, and then installs them outside businesses like, you know, libraries and things like that. And you don't need a quarter. The calls are absolutely free. And he said, if you dial the operator, it actually goes to his cell phone, which I don't know about that. But the only thing about that is that you'd have to make sure you had at least one phone number memorized. Like, I know my husband's phone number. And that's about it. I know my phone number. Like, back in the day, you had to know everybody's phone number. But now it's just so easy, and we've gotten so lazy about it. I really should memorize someone else's phone number besides my husband, because he's the one that's normally with me. I need to be able to call someone else. Okay, I'm on it. But isn't that cool that he's doing that?
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2: From the Cromwell Media Weather Center, Monday, a 30% chance of showers before 9 a.m. cloudy, high near 68. Northeast wind around 11 miles per hour, gusts up to 17. Monday night, mostly cloudy, low around 57. Tuesday, mostly cloudy then sunny, high near 69. Tuesday night, partly cloudy, low around 52. And that's the latest from Cromwell Media.

Kendrick Lamar and SZA with Luther. It's Kendra. This is Justin Bieber. It's UConn.

0: It's Kendra. They asked different age groups how they felt about AI and who, like, which age group was the most worried about AI. The group that was the least worried about AI was like Gen X. And I was like, okay. My biggest thing now, and my husband also, and you know, we're in our mid-50s, is we'll constantly go, that's got to be AI. Like, now it's hard to know. Am I the only one? Like, I mean, constantly, like, we'll scroll through, like, a reel or a TikTok or something, and we'll be like, that can't be real. That's got to be AI. And it doesn't always label it. And so we don't always know. And so, oh, that I wonder about the future on that. Am I the only one that struggles to know if it's real or AI now?
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0: It's Kendra. I saw this list online of the most overrated tourist stops in the United States. And I just don't really agree with some of these. Okay. Coming in at number three on this list was Mount Rushmore. I loved it. And I want to go back. Like, I don't feel like I got enough time to really explore and look at it. It was so grand. It was so much more than I thought it would be. Like, honestly, I just had no idea it was as big as it was. And we had our dog. So my husband and I had to like take turns going in because they don't allow animals. And so I just don't feel like I got enough time. So I was surprised by that one. Number two was Times Square. Been there. I don't think it's overrated. I mean, it's interesting. And then number one was the Las Vegas Strip. What? Why are they saying these are overrated? So I'm a little Arkansas girl, okay? And when I went to Las Vegas for the first time, like, I think I was in my 30s for sure, I was just like wide-eyed, like, oh my god, it was so much. It was so much. So I don't feel like those are overrated. Do you? Have you been to them, and did you think they were overrated? I mean, it's nice to experience at least once, right?
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2: Good evening and happy Sunday, Central Illinois. Here's your WAND forecast. We're getting behind a cold front tonight, so a few more scattered showers and isolated storms are possible, especially heading south of I-72 overnight into our early Monday morning. But we're mainly drying out as we head throughout the day Monday. Temperatures tonight are in the mid to upper 60s, and tomorrow we're cool behind the front with highs in the low 70s. Get ready for fall, y'all. It starts Tuesday. I'm meteorologist Olivia Colon.
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0: It's Kendra. It's already time for me to go. Feels like I just sat down. We just started hanging out. They're kicking me out the door. I got to get out of here. Have a wonderful week ahead. I'll meet you back here next weekend, okay? I'll see you then. Tame Impala and Jenny coming up next with Dracula. Bye. Love ya.
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2: From the Cromwell Media Weather Center, Monday, a chance of showers and thunderstorms before 9 a.m., then a slight chance of showers between 9 a.m. and 10 a.m. cloudy, high near 68. Northeast wind around 11 miles per hour, gusts up to 17 miles per hour. Chance of precipitation, 30%. Monday night, mostly cloudy, low around 57. Tuesday, mostly cloudy through mid-morning, then becoming sunny, high near 69. And that's the latest from Cromwell Media.

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2: 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Before police arrived, a white male suspect broke through the front plexiglass door and entered the business. There was no cash on site. The suspect did, however, steal 3 sodas before leaving the building. The suspect then fled east on foot. Surveillance video was obtained and police are asking anyone who may recognize the suspect to come forward. The suspect was wearing a System of a Down band shirt pulled over his face. He was also wearing gray sweatpants, white socks, and black sandals. A photo of the suspect can be viewed on the Crime Stoppers website. If you have any information regarding this burglary, you can submit an anonymous tip through Crime Stoppers at 217-423-TIPS.
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2: From the Cromwell Media Weather Center, Monday, a chance of showers and thunderstorms before 9, then a slight chance of showers. Cloudy, high near 68. Northeast wind around 11 miles per hour, gusts up to 17. Monday night, mostly cloudy, low around 57. Tuesday, mostly cloudy then sunny, high near 69. And that's the latest from Cromwell Media.

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2: Good evening, Central Illinois. Here's your WAND forecast. We're heading overnight tonight with our best chances for rain south of I-72. A couple more rumbles of thunder and scattered showers, but a lot of that's tapering off early Monday morning, and we're getting back to just pockets of spotty drizzle, really drying out for our Monday and cooling down behind the cold front with daytime highs tomorrow topping off in the low 70s, kicking off a much cooler week in the 60s as we head into the start of fall. I'm meteorologist Olivia Colon.
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2: From the Cromwell Media Weather Center, Monday, a 30% chance of showers before 9 a.m. cloudy, high near 68. Northeast wind around 11 miles per hour, gusts up to 17. Monday night, mostly cloudy, low around 57. Tuesday, becoming sunny, high near 69. Tuesday night, partly cloudy, low around 52. And that's the latest from Cromwell Media.

my God, how uplifting and inspiring you've been for me for all this time. And I love you and

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2: Good evening, Central Illinois. Here's your WAND forecast. We're heading overnight tonight with our best chances for rain south of I-72. A couple more rumbles of thunder and scattered showers. But a lot of that's tapering off early Monday morning, and we're getting back to just pockets of spotty drizzle. Really drying out for our Monday and cooling down behind the cold front, with daytime highs tomorrow topping off in the low 70s, kicking off a much cooler week in the 60s as we head into the start of fall. I'm meteorologist Olivia Colon.
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2: From the Cromwell Media Weather Center, Monday, a 30% chance of showers before 9 a.m. cloudy, high near 68. Northeast wind around 11 miles per hour, gusts up to 17. Monday night, mostly cloudy, low around 57. Tuesday, becoming sunny, high near 69. And that's the latest from Cromwell Media.

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2: Good evening, Central Illinois. Here's your WAND forecast. We're heading overnight tonight with our best chances for rain south of I-72. A couple more rumbles of thunder and scattered showers. But a lot of that's tapering off early Monday morning, and we're getting back to just pockets of spotty drizzle. Really drying out for our Monday and cooling down behind the cold front with daytime high summers hopping off in the low 70s, kicking off a much cooler week in the 60s as we head into the start of fall. I'm meteorologist Olivia Colon.
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in the office, or the car, all the hits play right here. 93.1 The Party. What did she say? J-J-J-J-J-R.

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0: From the Cromwell Media Weather Center, Monday, a 30% chance of showers before 8 in the morning. Mostly cloudy with a high near 72. Northeast wind 11 to 13 miles per hour, gusts up to 17. Monday night, mostly cloudy, low around 57. Tuesday, mostly cloudy, then sunny, high near 69. And that's the latest from Cromwell Media.

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0: 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Hi, I'm Jerry Hinkle, and here's your local tidbit. 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Greenwood is the final resting place for more than 600 Civil War veterans, including an African-American soldier and a Civil War nurse. It's also home to the oldest documented gravestone in Illinois. 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And that's your local tidbit.
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2: Good evening, Central Illinois. Here's your WAND forecast. We're heading overnight tonight with our best chances for rain south of I-72. A couple more rumbles of thunder and scattered showers. But a lot of that's tapering off early Monday morning, and we're getting back to just pockets of spotty drizzle. Really drying out for our Monday and cooling down behind the cold front, with daytime highs tomorrow topping off in the low 70s, kicking off a much cooler week in the 60s as we head into the start of fall. I'm meteorologist Olivia Colon.

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1: 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Hi, I'm Jerry Hinkle, and here's your local tidbit. Did you know that the Transfer House in downtown Decatur's Central Park was built in 1896? The building originally served as a transfer point for Decatur's electric streetcar system. Originally located on Lincoln Square, the intersection of North and South Main and East and West Main Streets, and after the streetcar ceased operations in the 1950s, the Transfer House was reduced to a bus terminal. It was moved in 1962 to its current location, and it's listed on the National Register of Historic Places. And that's your local tidbit.
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2: From the Cromwell Media Weather Center, Monday, a 30% chance of showers before 8 a.m., then cloudy with a high near 72. Northeast wind 11 to 13 miles per hour, gusts up to 21. Monday night, cloudy becoming partly cloudy, low around 57. Tuesday, partly sunny, high near 70. Tuesday night, partly cloudy, low around 53. And that's the latest from Cromwell Media.

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1: 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You can find more information about other Freestyle Walking Tour exhibits at DecaturCVB.com. 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
4: Good evening, Central Illinois. Here's your WAND forecast. We're heading overnight tonight with our best chances for rain south of I-72. A couple more rumbles of thunder and scattered showers, but a lot of that's tapering off early Monday morning, and we're getting back to just pockets of spotty drizzle. Really drying out for our Monday and cooling down behind the cold front, with daytime high summers hopping off in the low 70s, kicking off a much cooler week in the 60s as we head into the start of fall. I'm meteorologist Olivia Colon.
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1: 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From Italianate and Gothic Revival to Queen Anne, Classic Revival, Tudor, Colonial Revival, and designs by noted architects including Frank Lloyd Wright. 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
6: Good evening, Central Illinois. Here's your WAND forecast. We're heading overnight tonight with our best chances for rain south of I-72. A couple more rumbles of thunder and scattered showers. But a lot of that's tapering off early Monday morning, and we're getting back to just pockets of spotty drizzle. Really drying out for our Monday and cooling down behind the cold front with daytime highs tomorrow topping off in the low 70s, kicking off a much cooler week in the 60s as we head into the start of fall. I'm meteorologist Olivia Colon.
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15: Good Monday morning. Today is Monday, September 21st, 2026, and we are the Kid Craddock Morning Show. Heavenly Father, thank you, God, for another day and bringing us through another weekend. In fact, God, we will never be able to say thank you enough for everything you have done, everything you are doing, and the blessings that you have in store for us that we don't even know about. God, thank you for good soil, because good soil is needed, not just for us to hear your word, but we pray that we receive and understand your word and spread your word, allowing it to produce fruit in our lives and the lives of those around us. Sharon is grateful and giving you praise for finally getting her dream job at her dream school. Ephraim and his wife are proud parents of a special needs two-year-old, and they just suffered, unfortunately, a miscarriage, and they are asking for prayers of strength and comfort. And Jules is asking for prayers for her son, who is struggling with addiction, praying for chains to be broken. Thank you, God, for grace and your mercy and the strength to keep on keeping on. In Jesus' name we pray. Amen. To my right is Kelly Raspberry.
19: Y'all, I think I'm getting a fever blister.
12: Aww.
20: Oh, no.
19: I have a little hot spot on my lip for 2 days, and it won't surface. Oh, my gosh, I'm talking like Leanne Morgan. I need to stop. I love her so much, I can't stop myself.
15: There you go. We love her. We do love her. Here is JC Chavez.
20: So I brought the pull-up bar.
19: Yes, good.
20: After forgetting the pull-up bar on Friday, okay. I forgot it yet again this morning, and I was about 7 minutes in my drive, and I said, oh.
15: Going back.
20: Not again.
15: Not again, devil.
20: So I got off the freeway, I turned around, and I went back home. I grabbed the pull-up bar, and I walked in, and it woke my wife up, and she said, what's up?
15: What are you doing?
20: And I decided to go with the good old, I decided to quit.
21: Oh, wow.
19: Nice. What did she say?
20: And you know when you're like, you're half asleep still, so things, it hits harder than it should?
19: What?
20: She goes, what?
15: What?
20: And she goes, do you want me to make you breakfast? And I go, what?
19: So nice.
20: Wow. That's the response. She goes, yeah, do you want breakfast? And I was like, no, I just forgot the pull-up bar. I gotta go.
15: Just kidding, baby.
20: She's gonna make me breakfast. Anyway, Big Al Max said he could do 7 pull-ups, so today we're gonna find out on Instagram Live.
22: I'm really excited to see if Al can do it, but I also kind of selfishly want to see if I can do one.
15: Okay.
20: You could do one?
22: Yeah. Right. I don't think I've ever tried.
20: I think Anna, you could do at least 5.
23: No, I can't do one. I can't do one.
15: They are tough. I'm sticking with myself.
22: No, I don't think I will, but I've just been curious, so I see this as an opportunity.
21: I have faith in Anna. I've seen her swim and do yoga.
20: That's what I'm saying.
21: She's pretty strong.
22: Yeah, you never hung off
23: the monkey bars in preschool or play at elementary school?
22: I mean, like, as a kid, and you
23: try
22: like
23: to pull yourself up.
22: Yeah, I don't
20: know. Did you guys ever do the cherry drop?
22: What is that?
20: I think it was called a cherry drop or a cherry bomb. It's when you sit on the monkey bar and then you have your knees, your knee pits, and then you got to trust yourself and you got to let go. I mean, you fall back and then
23: you hope your knees catch you.
20: And then when you swing, you can land almost like a backflip.
22: Oh, my God, no.
20: So you drop backwards, your knees come off, and you just land.
21: No.
20: Wow. I used to do that no problem as a kid. I wonder if I could do it as an adult.
23: No.
15: No.
23: You cannot.
20: No. It's just science.
23: You're too bulky. Just a little bit
20: of science, guys.
15: Mm-hmm. Before I introduce Anna, I do have a cousin named Cherry Drop. Here's Anna. Good morning.
22: Good morning. So I think I need to be honest with myself. I have been gaslighting myself thinking that I could finish Crescent City. It's this 900-page book before the 6th ACOTAR book comes out in October. As I'm reading it, I'm really loving it. I'm enjoying it. Girl, I'm not going to finish.
20: 900?
22: It's not even just that. It's 900 on this one, and there's two other ones.
20: Oh, that's too many pages.
22: It's a trilogy, and I just would rather take my time and enjoy it than try to rush through it just so I can read the other one when it comes out. Like, I don't have to read the one. I don't have to read ACOTAR 6 the day it comes out.
23: Mm-mm.
22: You know what I mean?
23: I'm going to be so honest with you. I told you I was going to do that with you. I went to the bookstore, saw how long they were, and didn't even buy them.
22: I told you. It's the size of like
23: they're
22: a
23: huge.
22: Phone. It's like the size
23: there's
22: of
23: just
22: a
23: no
22: phone
23: way.
22: Book.
20: They're never going to be able to make a movie, right?
22: And it's That's really, it'd have to be like a multi-season series.
23: Like Harry Potter.
22: Yeah. I really, really am enjoying it. So I think I've just decided I'm not going to rush.
20: Yeah.
22: And I'm going to enjoy
20: time.
22: My time.
20: Take
22: I know
20: time.
22: You guys woke up this morning wondering, so I just thought I would fill you in.
15: You got it. You got it. Here is part-time Justin.
21: Anna, you were the best pumpkin carving partner I've ever had.
22: Thank you, Justin. You were the best pumpkin carving leader I've ever had.
21: We did not place, y'all. We did not place first, second, or third, but that's okay.
22: That's okay.
21: That's okay.
22: Not first, second, or third?
21: No.
20: Wait,
21: no.
20: What?
21: But I
20: you're the
21: know.
20: Defending champ, aren't
21: Rigged.
20: You?
21: But we Rigged. Had so much fun. We had so much fun.
22: It was fun.
21: The winner had the cutest pumpkin. It was so cute. I wanted to steal it and take it home.
20: Oh, okay. So
21: she put a whole bunch of dried flowers on it and a flower bouquet. I was like, that would look so perfect in my kitchen because fall season is here.
20: And yours,
21: so I understand why she won.
20: Yours was what?
21: We did a pumpkin with his brain coming out,
20: oh.
21: And we called it Freak Out because this is what the families do when we tell them they're going to Disney World.
20: They freak out. Out.
21: Oh, they freak out.
22: You can see we did a little video. You can mm-hmm. see it on our Instagrams.
21: But it was so cute, and Reliant Energy, thank you so much for your donation to there Kids Kids.
22: There yeah, but go. We did walk out of there being like, cheater, cheater, pumpkin eater, because we lost.
21: But it was fun. It was a great time.
22: It was a lot of fun.
0: Here is Anna. Here is Audrey. Good morning.
2: Good morning.
0: I'm looking straight at you. And still,
20: still said Anna.
0: I'm looking straight at you.
22: Start with the letter A.
0: I'm looking straight at you.
20: That was two people ago.
2: Good morning. Like Anna said, you were all wondering about her book series. I know you were all also wanting to say happy birth week to me. The birth week has begun.
21: Your birthday.
2: The whole week.
20: Is this, oh, no.
21: Is this the 23rd, right?
0: Full year, or is this the half birthday?
2: No. It's Wednesday.
22: Is it 1/4?
2: The real deal is Wednesday, so I can finally 23rd. Be done mm-hmm. talking about it.
22: Until and we're no, because then on Thursday you're gonna be like, you guys, 364 days,
2: 100%. Yeah.
20: Yeah.
21: What are you gonna do?
2: I have zero plans.
21: Oh, okay.
22: Yeah. On a Wednesday.
2: What?
22: It's on a Wednesday.
0: Mm-hmm. Oh, day.
19: That's tough. A midweek birthday.
20: Yeah. But then you do some on Friday.
19: You celebrate the weekend before or the weekend after.
0: Both.
20: I think on a Wednesday you could do both.
0: Yeah. When you're when you're in your 20s, celebrate on that night. You know, sleep ain't no thing for 20-year-olds.
20: My wife used to do just the whole month.
0: Yeah. In the control room, here's Trey.
4: Good morning. It is jury duty day for me.
20: Oh.
4: Fingers crossed for 4-person in a nationally news cycle case. And then I can get a book deal.
20: Yep.
4: And then maybe a hung jury. Maybe we'll just make this thing just blow up entirely.
20: Be on Dateline and stuff?
4: I could be on the news, and like at the bottom it'll say radio producer.
20: Yeah.
4: 4-person.
20: So has anything happened? That
4: no. And they already had, at the courthouse I'm going to, they already had a national news story. I don't think lightning is going to strike twice.
22: But, okay, question, because jury duty is like a dream for you. Have you ever been selected?
4: I'm just putting a positive spin on it. You know, I've never been selected. It's not really a dream, but I do kind of want to see, like, everybody's like, the judicial system's all messed up. But I don't really know how it works, guys. I need to get inside.
20: Yeah, get in there and fix it, Trey.
4: I want to see.
20: It is broken.
4: I don't need to fix it. I just want to know what's going on.
20: You could fix it, though.
4: Guilty.
20: What's going on, Big Al Mac?
0: Thank you, JC Chavez. One reason that I wanted Charlie to participate in volleyball was to get some experience in team sports, right?
22: Mm-hmm.
0: So her first game was this past Saturday. They won, the Sugar and Spikes. That's their team name. They won. So we get in the car, and she goes, I can't believe I won. I'm like, it's team sports. You did. I mean, you won, but the team won. I mean, it was a team thing. You
20: wanted her to say, I can't believe we won.
0: Yeah.
20: So yeah. I get it. I get it. You're trying to teach her young. I got
19: it. To become a whole moral lesson.
0: No, it's just.
19: Is this another episode of Family Ties?
20: Long story
19: Does
20: short.
19: Everything have to have a moral conclusion?
20: Charlie's now grounded for a month for K-9.
19: Oh, my God. You know, I went to Florence Christian School, and we weren't allowed to say, we're number one, because you know who's number one.
20: God.
22: So you had to say, we're number two?
19: No, we just didn't do it.
0: We're number two.
19: It's like, come on.
0: Came from the bathroom.
20: What the ish?
0: Here's Anna with celebrity birthday.
22: Happy birthday to Jason Derulo.
0: Yeah.
22: He's 37 today.
2: I love him.
22: Is he the one with the shark?
0: He is.
20: Yeah, he has
0: in
20: a shark.
0: His floor.
22: Pretty cool.
20: Yeah, he has a shark at home.
22: She has a birthday with Nicole Richie, who is 45. Liam Gallagher from Oasis is 54. Alfonso Ribeiro is 55. Luke Wilson, also 55. Faith Hill is 59. Abby Lee Miller is 61. Dave Coulier.
21: Uncle Joey. Did somebody say what?
22: Cut it out. He's 67. And Bill Murray is 76. Oh, and Stephen King, 79.
20: I heard that us calling him Uncle Joey in Full House is a Mandela effect.
21: What?
20: Because he wasn't Uncle Joey. He was just Joey, wasn't he?
21: Really?
22: Was it? What?
19: He wasn't an uncle.
20: Because it was Uncle Jesse.
19: Uncle Jesse.
20: And then they just called him Joey. But a lot of us, myself included, view him as Uncle Joey.
22: But did the girls not call him Uncle Joey?
20: They just called him Joey.
19: Uncle Joey. It's Uncle Jesse.
20: Isn't that crazy?
22: That is crazy.
20: Isn't that wild? Wow. Here we are thinking.
22: Wow.
0: Thinking.
22: Well,
21: did somebody say what?
20: What?
22: Today's World Alzheimer's Day. It is also Mini Golf Day and National Chai Day.
20: Mini Golf. That's a cool thing to do by yourself, right?
19: was just thinking.
23: Sure.
19: It doesn't quite sound the same. Let's get some chai.
22: I know.
20: No.
22: Kelly, I'm so mad at myself. Let's go get my chai. Because I got matcha over the weekend, and I forgot to document it to this song.
19: Oh, no.
22: So I'll just have to get another one.
20: And that is, what's her name?
22: Heidi Montag.
20: Heidi Montag.
22: Song of the summer.
0: Or what Legend. Was your question? Mini golf?
20: Oh, yeah. Is mini golf one of those things it's okay to do alone?
23: Anything's okay to do alone.
0: I think you can. I mean, I don't see a reason why you can't.
20: That's what my wife was like, when we were dating, I used to like playing mini golf by myself.
0: Yeah.
20: And she's
0: yeah.
20: like, no, that's like a group activity. And I was like, no, I just like to go hit nine real quick.
0: Yeah, I'll you do the front nine.
22: I mean, cheaper than doing the full-size thing.
20: I just like doing it by myself.
0: The front nine on mini golf.
20: Family fun center funny. On the way home real quick. Just get
0: real
20: me right.
0: quick.
21: That way you don't have to wait on all the other people yeah. who suck playing.
20: Exactly. Mm-hmm. Just go boom, boom, boom. Hey, yeah. can I go in front of you? It's just me. Everybody was cool.
21: I think it's fun if you're impatient.
20: Yeah. It's all good. All right. Well, coming up here in about 10 minutes, we all have dogs.
0: Yes.
20: Right? And we expect our dogs to do things if somebody breaks into our home.
0: Yes.
20: But what if your dog is the goodest dog of all time?
0: Goodest?
20: How is he going to behave if somebody breaks into your house? This might be the sweetest break-in story of all time. I'll tell you in 10 minutes.
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6: Pockets of morning showers here hanging around for maybe an hour or two, but most of the area is drying out, and we're going to have overcast skies for the rest of the day. Winds out of the northeast here with gusts around 20 miles an hour, keeping temperatures cool. It will be 15 to 20 degrees cooler outside compared to the last couple of days. Upper 60s is it, right around 70 degrees here. Finally feeling more like fall. We'll be in the 50s overnight, staying in the 60s tomorrow. With that WAND weather forecast, I'm meteorologist Nick Patrick.
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15: Gather around, grab whatever you want to drink, and get ready to take in this hot tea from Reese. Hi, Reese.
16: Hi.
15: And Reese, how old are you?
16: I'm 18.
15: So this is young. Worst date ever. Yeah. Stories here. All right, Reese, go ahead.
16: Okay, so I was 15, 16, and I had been crushing on this dude for like 3 summers at this point because I had done swim team and he was on it and we were the top 2 swimmers for like all of the events. And it was just a growing romance. Everybody in the team knew that there was something going on between us. Like, I got told by the coach, apparently. There was people who came up and asked her about him, and she said, oh, he has a girlfriend, and would point to me whenever this happened. Like, everybody knew there was something. We finally got it. Our town does a fair every year. We got there. We were going to go a couple days in a row because he does FFA.
0: Okay.
16: So we go, and he just disappears. Like, I kid you not even 10 minutes into, like, us hanging out, just disappears altogether. Cannot find him. I go to his family, who's working a booth, and they're like, yeah, we don't know where he is either. And I'm just, okay, you know what? I'm going to call another friend. I'm going to make a best out of this because I'm here and I paid $25. I'm going to get my money worth. I'm running around and having fun with my girls. And then we come across him again with another girl.
17: Oh.
16: It's not like a girl that is just, oh, randomly picked up. Because, like, I went up and I asked her. I said, are you on a date? Like, oh, pretending to be his, like, friend. Because he had walked off again. And she's like, oh, yeah, we have been planning to go out for a couple weeks now. And I was like, really?
17: Wow.
16: And so I was messy, and I told her, yeah, we were on a date earlier, and he just kind of bitched me.
17: Wow.
16: He, like, bought me food, and I bought him tickets.
17: Wow.
0: Man.
16: We later found out that he got a girl pregnant. his junior year and her senior year of high school.
17: Oh, wow. Girl, you dodged a bullet.
16: Yeah. They have another kid on the way. So they're going to have three kids, because I think that twins is now.
17: Oh, wow.
0: Oh, my goodness.
15: And you guys are like 18.
16: And I totally wish them all the well. I'm thankful for taking the bullet to the girl.
0: Yeah, right?
17: Yeah, for sure. He's got his own swim team now.
15: Yeah, it turns out the swim team was...
17: Yeah, a lot of little swimmers.
15: The swimmers were strong on that one. Well, Reese, it actually worked out for you.
0: It worked out for you. Yeah.
16: It really did, because I have a great story to come on the radio show and tell y'all about.
17: That's so true.
15: And you know, there's a lot of girls that are going, man, a guy did the same exact thing to me.
0: Yeah.
15: You're not alone there, Reese, and we appreciate you sharing your worst date ever.
16: Thank you. I love y'all so much.
15: Love you, Reese.
16: Have a great day.
15: Bye.
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15: And breaking news, our very own Big Al Mack also had a date this weekend. What?
17: Meetup.
15: You and your meetups.
0: It's a meetup. It's a meetup.
17: You said fun meetup.
0: It was a fun meetup.
15: That's a date.
0: A fun meetup. It's a fun meetup. So, yeah. We're just talking. I just kind of randomly responded to a DM. Or maybe I sent the DM and she responded. Whatever it was.
15: So this is someone that listens to the show?
0: Yeah, it didn't come up.
15: So it does work out.
0: So I said, well, you know, what are you doing? You have any fun plans this weekend? She said, no, not really. So I said, well, me neither. I don't have anything fun, but we can do something fun, you know, maybe.
15: Fun meetup.
0: Yeah. So Kelly, I said, I gave two options. That we can go and do something at my favorite steakhouse, get something steaky. Steakish. Or we could go to the restaurant, my restaurant, and sing some karaoke or watch karaoke. I said, do you even like karaoke?
17: That's your own restaurant?
0: She goes,
15: She
0: goes, that sounds good because I like to watch karaoke and it's, you know, more casual. So and perfect.
15: Free food and drinks.
0: Yeah. I said, perfect. So I said, yeah, I did not realize that I would not be able to find a babysitter for Friday. I hadn't gone on a meetup in a while.
15: Hold up.
17: OMG.
15: This turned into a family meetup?
0: So I didn't realize that I was trying. It was last weekend, there were things happening in my town. And the babysitters that I normally go to.
15: All gone.
0: Were not available.
15: Zero.
0: And this was at last minute. This is Friday afternoon or Friday. I'm trying to fix something for Friday night.
15: Oh, yeah.
0: So, yeah. Yeah. So we met up at the restaurant. She came to the restaurant. I offered to send an Uber to pick her up because
17: Why didn't you just reschedule?
15: Oh, that's a great question, Kelly.
0: I was busy Saturday. She was busy Saturday and Sunday.
17: Well, maybe
0: I
17: mean, next weekend.
15: There's 365 days in the year.
0: Kelly, sometimes you have to strike when the iron's hot, Kelly.
15: Well, the iron was very cold.
17: Well, you just get, you know, Charlie. You don't want Charlie meeting every girl you happen to.
0: No. But yeah, as far as Charlie was concerned, even though she was here with us on Friday and she heard us talking about this.
15: Right.
17: She even chimed in.
0: She did.
15: Yeah.
0: And so all day she was like, are you Elizabeth? Oh, that's her name.
15: Oh, every woman she met, she was asking if she was the date?
0: Is she here? No, she's not here. So anyway.
20: So did one of the waitresses babysit her?
0: Sort of, yes.
15: Wow.
0: It was
15: kind of a
0: community effort. Because,
20: did you tip well?
0: That's not
15: she got tipped out at the end.
17: Where did she stay? Was she in the room with you?
0: She was in the office. And she would kind of come out every once in a while.
1: Charlie,
0: oh,
1: or Elizabeth?
0: My God. Charlie.
15: She's doing office work.
0: I need her to call in payroll, do some inventory.
15: Yeah, she's doing the taxes.
1: Hey, I mean, your idea of a date really ranges, so yeah. You never know.
0: So she shows up, and we sit down by ourselves, Kelly, not with a group, by ourselves. Yep. So there you go.
15: And Charlie's in the office.
17: There, he showed yeah. me.
21: So you booked a reservation.
0: And so...
1: he knows a guy.
0: Yeah. So we're chatting. And this morning, I'm like, what did we really... I mean, we talked about our lives a little bit. But and of course, not first thing, but... You know, the divorce came up and just came up.
15: I know.
0: I didn't vomit. I didn't, you know.
15: Talked about it because I'm sure she was questioning something.
0: Yeah, I mean, okay. It just comes up. It's just when you're talking about your life, what's going on in your life just comes up, you know?
1: And then some things are good to be just upfront about, right?
0: Yeah, I didn't go on and on and on. So by that time, hey, Grandpa. This is Charlie. Can I sing karaoke? Sure, it's 8 o'clock. Karaoke's starting right now. So she goes up and she sings a karaoke song, Forrest Frank. It's going to be a good day.
15: It's going to be a good day.
0: Yeah.
15: Okay.
0: And so so she sang, and I had to go video. So
15: Did she do the whole song? Or?
0: Oh, whole song.
15: The whole song.
0: Whole song.
15: Okay.
1: Stop the date to go video your granddaughter?
0: Yes.
15: I would like to see video surveillance of people's faces.
1: That would be great.
15: The performance. Like everything that's going on, your date with the... With the 8-year-old singing karaoke, I want to see it all.
1: A multi-cam set up.
15: Yeah.
0: But it was actually, it was a very pleasant evening, Kelly.
1: Okay.
0: And we had some good, nice conversation. We had some, what did we eat? We had some mozzarella sticks, and she had a margarita, or maybe dose margaritas.
15: Oh, wow.
0: And it was a good day. We just sat there and chatted, and I said, I have to get up early in the morning, and she had to get up early in the morning also because Charlie had a volleyball game.
17: Did you serenade her?
0: I did not sing myself.
15: You didn't sing?
0: I didn't
17: That's
0: sing.
17: That's a shock.
15: Oh, wow. I thought you were going to get up there and sing Let's Get It On.
1: Or is that like a date number two kind of thing?
0: I have to leave something. You have to leave and want more, Kelly.
15: Okay.
0: You know? Next time.
1: That's what you did.
0: I gave her the tease. Next time, I sing.
1: Oh. Oh, boy.
0: So, anyway. I mean, it was she was very nice. And, and it was great.
1: It was a good time.
15: You closed out the date with what? Hug, kiss, what?
0: I walked her to her car and get a little kiss on the cheek. You know, nothing.
15: Okay.
0: Nothing.
15: Very gentleman of you.
17: Are you going to go into the text exchange?
15: What text exchange?
0: Oh, so.
1: From this morning?
15: Oh,
0: so,
15: no.
0: Yeah, yesterday.
15: It gets worse?
0: No.
17: It's maybe debatable.
15: Okay.
17: I don't know.
15: Okay.
0: So last night, I was really busy yesterday as well, and she was too. So we didn't correspond. And so about 8 o'clock-ish, I just sent her a text. Hey, young lady, just checking on you, see how you're doing.
21: Young lady?
17: Okay.
21: Young lady.
17: But the problem is with
15: that. What is she, your student?
21: How old is she?
17: She is a young lady.
0: She's a young lady. I call when I meet young ladies. I say, what's up, young lady?
21: Don't you call Charlie young lady?
17: Yeah, like the young ladies, people you don't know their names.
15: Was this 8 in the morning?
0: No, 8 p.m.
15: 8 p.m.?
1: Yeah. And that's not like romantic. That's like, that's what you say to us when we walk into this room.
15: You should have said, hey, beautiful.
21: Said, hey, little girl.
17: But the important thing is she felt about it.
15: Oh, she didn't like that?
17: I don't know. You be the judge.
15: I don't like it.
1: If it was me, JC does not want to be called a young lady.
15: Personally, yeah, I wouldn't like that.
0: I do call people young lady all the time.
17: Okay. You know, but you're not romantically interested in
0: that's true. I haven't been romantically interested
21: in maybe you should call everyone young lady.
0: Her response was, good evening. Please just call me Lizzie or Liz, if you'd like.
21: See? Okay, good.
1: All right.
21: She told you she didn't like young ladies.
15: She put boundaries.
1: I kind of like that. She just told you straight up.
0: That's fine.
1: Yeah.
21: She got the cringe.
0: I have no problem with that.
21: She said,
1: what would you have done if she responded and said, oh, hey, Grandpa?
17: Old man.
21: Oh, no. Old man. That's what you call your dad.
0: I said, is this Charlie?
15: So is there going to be a second fun meetup?
0: We didn't plan one, but I'm sure it's very possible.
21: Are you going to get a babysitter next time?
0: Yeah, sure.
15: Oh, man.
0: Spring for a babysitter, yeah. I was going to get one this time. I just couldn't get the, you know, so it just didn't work out. But
21: What are your intentions?
0: It was fine. It was fine.
15: I love Big Al's life.
0: Right now, there's no intention at all. Right now, we're just...
15: You're supposed to live with intention.
1: Just chilling.
0: Just kind of hanging out.
15: Well, our intention is to hook you up with some money, Kid Nation. All right. How about that? We got... Morning show money, your share of $10,000. We got it. And all you got to do is give us a call at 800-543-3548. All right, fun meetup, man. What caller number would you like?
0: Let's start the week off with number 77.
15: Woo! Caller number 77. You will pick one of us to throw a dart, and that's how much money you will win. We'll get in there in 10 minutes.
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1: From the Cromwell Media Weather Center, today, a 30% chance of showers before 8 a.m. cloudy, high near 68. Northeast wind, 9 to 11 miles per hour, gusts up to 21. Tonight, cloudy, then partly cloudy, low around 57. Tuesday, partly sunny, high near 70. Tuesday night, partly cloudy, low around 53. And that's the latest from Cromwell Media.
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5: 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The report gave Illinois 0 points in several categories, including citizenship verification, election litigation procedures, limits on same-day and automatic registration, and restrictions on private or foreign funding tied to elections or ballot measures. The state scored better on voter list accuracy, receiving 16 out of 21 points. Regionally, Tennessee ranked first nationwide, while neighboring states placed much higher. Hawaii finished last. Illinois State Police are urging teenagers to make safe choices during homecoming season. Troopers point to federal crash data showing young drivers make up 9% of all drivers involved in fatal crashes. The numbers also show 53% of young drivers killed were not wearing a seatbelt, while 29% had alcohol in their system. Police say the message is simple: buckle up, stay sober, and never get into a vehicle with an impaired driver. Illinois has zero tolerance for underage drinking, meaning any amount of alcohol can bring serious consequences. Parents are also encouraged to talk with teens before celebrations begin. Illinois' unemployment rate fell 0.2 percentage point to 4.7% last month. The State Department of Employment Security says fewer residents were counted as jobless in August. However, employers cut total non-farm payrolls by about 4,400 positions during the month, showing a mixed economic picture. State labor officials continue to track hiring trends across major industries as workers and businesses watch for signs of stronger momentum heading into the fall. More local news and information every hour here on News Radio 101 and online at DecaturRadio.com.
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12: And it's time to give away some of this morning show money. We were looking for call number 77 to pick one of us. That's exactly what we get. Joining us on the phone right now is our friend, Kiki. Hey, Kiki.
13: Good morning, guys. How are you doing?
14: Hey, Kiki.
15: Hey, Kiki. Good morning.
12: Did you have a good weekend, Kiki?
13: We had a great weekend, and I'm here with my two kids. What are your names?
16: Tanner and Haven.
13: That's Tanner.
15: Aww. Hi, guys.
12: Tanner and Haven. I love that.
16: I'm a boy.
13: Yeah.
12: What did you say? I'm a boy.
15: Oh, I'm a boy.
13: Yes.
15: Was that Tanner?
12: Yep.
13: That was Hayden.
12: Hayden.
15: Hayden.
12: Okay. What's up, Hayden? Yeah. Yeah, Hayden wants us to know I'm a bro.
14: Well, Hayden.
15: Hi, Hayden.
12: Doing the thing. All right. Well, I'm glad you guys had a great weekend. What you guys got going on today?
13: Say there's no school today.
16: Then no school today.
15: What? Why?
17: That's right. Our kids are out too.
13: Oh. Yep.
16: And dad's at work. Yeah.
12: Oh, dad's got to go make that money, guys. I get that. But guess what? Mama about to make you guys some money, too.
17: We hope so. Well, yeah, we know so.
12: Yeah, you're absolutely going to make
17: guaranteed
12: some money.
17: Guaranteed.
12: And as your agent, I'm requesting that you guys get 20% each.
13: Oh, fair.
12: That's fair.
14: Wow.
12: Fair. Yeah. They just got to get some out.
14: Sure. Why not?
12: Well, Kiki, who would you like to throw this dart for you to try to claim that money?
13: Hayden has someone in mind. Hayden, who do you want to pick?
16: Justin.
14: Oh, Justin. I would love him.
12: All right. Hayden wants Justin to throw the dart. And here's the thing, guys. The balloons are looking bare because our boy Russface is going to refill them back up. So even if he misses and doesn't hit a balloon, we're going to try again until he does pop one. And that's how much money you will win, okay?
14: Okay, Hayden, I have a yellow dart, a red dart, a pink dart, or a blue dart. Which one should I use?
16: Blue dart.
14: Blue.
12: All right, there you go. All right, here we go, Hayden.
18: Okay, let's
12: you pick this.
18: Balloon.
15: Whoa! Oh my gosh!
12: We got two.
15: He got two balloons.
12: You know what that means? We're gonna have to do math. So we need.
15: We need both.
12: We need Tanner and Hayden to get ready to do some math for us.
18: There's three of these.
17: Well, one of them might.
15: I think one of them was already.
12: The one that. Yeah, the one was there. Which one came out of the balloon?
19: You guys didn't put it up. I don't know. Onus is on the people in the room.
15: Just pick two.
20: What was the last one you picked up?
12: The ones that are perfectly folded. There you go. Those. There you go. Okay. See, the other one was open.
14: $300.
19: Okay. Yeah.
12: And
14: $250.
19: Whoa.
14: $550.
16: Yes.
17: That's a lot of money.
12: All right, look at that. Woo! Look at our math skills right there. And we'll let you guys do the 20% divvying up. What are you going to do? What are you gonna do with that money, Kiki?
20: What are we going to do with that money, Hayden?
16: Buy toys.
19: Of course.
12: Why would I even ask the question? Yeah. We already know what we're doing over here. Well, listen, Tanner, Hayden, and Kiki, it was an honor to talk to you guys. We got our first ever double balloon pop,
19: yep,
12: which is really cool.
15: That's awesome.
12: All right, well, you guys hang on. We'll get you set up with your $550, okay?
16: Thank you guys so much. We love you all.
19: Love you too. Love you too.
12: We love you too. There we go.
17: So fun.
12: And we will be playing again in less than an hour.
17: I really never thought we'd get a double balloon pop.
19: I didn't either.
12: And speaking of double, we are going to be playing twice next hour.
19: Let's put the papers in there.
15: Because keep track.
12: And why are
17: or the trash.
12: No, because we need to. Why'd you crumble them up like that?
14: Her trash.
12: Oh, it's okay.
15: You can still put them in the
12: balloon. Now they're going to be all wrinkly. It's tough to stick in the balloons.
14: I'm going to re-roll them.
12: But it's okay. We'll just print more paper.
15: No.
19: It's a waste.
12: It's just waste.
17: There go more trees.
12: No. By the way, we are running into a bit of a snafu when it comes to our Instagram Live we wanted to do today.
17: Yeah.
19: Doing the pull-ups?
12: I brought a pull-up bar because Big Al Matt claimed he could do 7. And we're like, let's try it.
19: Let's do this thing. I could hopefully do 7.
12: So we brought a pull-up bar.
19: Yes.
12: And our engineer, Don, because yes, we do have an engineer that's supposed to set up a pull-up bar.
19: Because we have a train.
12: Hello. Our door frames are wonky.
15: All of them?
19: For lack of a better word.
12: They're slightly larger than, I guess, your average door. And way higher.
15: Yeah, they are. I'm just realizing that.
12: So we need a ladder, but also... It's not fitting correctly.
15: Could we walk around the building and see if there's other doors?
12: See if anybody else has. I'm guessing that if our doors are wonky, maybe the whole place is.
17: Could you hold the bar up, JC?
12: Could I hold it up? No.
17: I don't know. You work out.
19: Yeah, JC.
12: Hold it up for Big Al to hang from and do pull-ups. I don't know how that would work, but I'm guessing no.
19: We'll figure it out. We're not in logistics around here.
15: We'll do door frame scouting.
14: There is a gym.
19: Oh, that's very
15: building.
19: True.
14: And I bet they have like a pull up bar in the gym.
17: Bet they do.
12: Oh, I bet you they. You're right.
17: Field trip to the gym.
12: That would have to push it till maybe after the show.
15: But that would be great because I would like to know where it is. After all this time, I don't know where the gym and the building is.
19: Way past the deli.
15: See, I don't go there.
12: I think the only person that's ever used the gym here is Trey.
15: Yeah.
12: And Trey's at jury duty right now, so we don't know how to get in.
14: We just asked
19: you get in with your card. Security card.
21: We don't work there. We don't get that
12: anymore.
17: Yeah, I don't think we have access to it.
21: Trey was the only one.
15: Oh.
12: They cut the access off.
21: We don't.
17: Well, rightfully so.
21: No, I'm telling you we don't, Al.
19: Yeah. I got in there when the guy came to get the tattoo. I got him in there.
21: Yeah. Yours works.
14: Uh-huh.
12: Really?
14: And I'm friends with the security guard. He's a nice guy.
15: Maybe if we just ask nicely.
12: Yeah. So let's
17: stop talking about it before they realize that this is a boo-boo.
12: We don't have cut
17: off Alan.
12: The point is to act like we belong there, and then we get in. It's like getting into a club.
15: You know? All ten of us at once.
14: You're telling us we can't, but I'm telling you we can.
15: Mm-hmm. Mm-hmm.
14: There's a way.
17: Nip it.
12: Amen. Now, I feel like this entrepreneur from China stole my idea because I have talked about how if I win the lottery, I am fully hiring someone on full-time. Do you guys remember what that would be?
15: Back scratcher.
14: Back scratcher.
12: Thank you. I would hire someone full time I would buy them a house next to my house because, again, I won the lottery.
15: Oh, my God.
12: Yeah. I'm talking about because we only play it when it's over $500 million
19: right, lottery. Right. It's getting close. Powerball's like $315 million.
12: Yeah. So I'm at least going to have $200 million.
19: Yeah.
12: And that's plenty for me to buy my house and then buy a little, a smaller house next to me where my back scratcher
19: would bungalow.
12: And all my back scratcher needs to do, you have the whole day off, is just come in at night when I'm going to sleep. And scratch my back.
19: Boom.
12: So I can go to sleep. That's all I want.
19: Done.
12: Boom. What a great job. Oh, how much would I be paying, you ask? I'll tell you how much I'd pay.
19: How much?
12: I think I'd do $150,000 a year.
19: Wow.
17: It's a good use of money.
12: For the back scratch.
15: That's a lot of scratch.
12: This is why I need to win the lottery.
19: Yeah.
12: Because this is going to make somebody's life so much better. I go on vacation, you come on vacation.
17: Kinsey will just say, pay me $150,000.
19: I would think
17: so.
19: Right?
12: No, she lives with me. She gets to live there.
17: Well, I just pay her.
12: Because sometimes when I ask her to
17: scratch... And then it stays in the family.
12: Because I told her, when I ask her to scratch my back, she always goes, I'm tired.
17: But it's in the contract, Kinsey.
0: What if I could I be your back scratcher?
12: Yeah.
0: Okay, good.
12: I'm going to have interviews and stuff.
15: And the interview is going to include
17: you have
15: practice.
17: To see how they scratch.
12: Yeah, they're scratching. Yeah. I need to see your nails.
15: Yeah.
12: I'm gonna, how often do you wash your hands?
15: Pressure. Yeah. Huh?
12: I'm going to go through ZipRecruiter and everything. Okay. It's going to be a whole thing. But this entrepreneur in China is opening up unique salons where customers relax and relieve stress by, you guessed it, being gently scratched.
17: Oh.
14: Wow. And I've seen the nails that they use, too. Like, they have, like, those nice done cat nails. And yeah. They feel a lot better on the back as well.
12: Oh, that's right.
14: And you can just put them on your hands and go, shh.
12: But this is genius. He's opening up a salon for you to go and just get gently scratched. And I think that would be an even better spot if you got it, like, at the airport or something.
0: Oh, yeah.
15: But you don't want to get undressed at the airport.
0: Well, you go under TSA anyway.
12: Yeah, you just go under the shirt.
14: Speak for yourself, Anna.
12: Yeah.
14: Favorite place to get undressed.
12: Loose shirt. Oh, I'm even going to pay for your nails to get done if you're my back.
0: Yeah, you have to. And then you can write that part off.
12: I can't
17: right?
12: wait.
17: Right? That's true. Yeah.
12: I can't wait to win the lottery. Yeah.
14: I saw that video. You don't even have to get your nails done. There's like these rings that you can put on your fingers.
12: No, we don't want artificial.
14: Well, yeah. they're like really cool metals.
17: He doesn't care. He wants mm-hmm.
12: This
17: deal.
12: Is my back scratcher.
15: Yeah.
17: you get your own back scratcher.
12: Yeah. You go find your own
14: Well, I'm talking about the guy who already has the business.
12: Oh, that guy?
14: Yeah.
12: The guy that stole my idea?
15: Oh.
12: And going to get rich off of it?
15: Does Kinsey also get to be part of the interview process?
12: No.
15: Because this is going to be somebody that's going to be touching you all the time.
12: No, this is me.
0: Does she get her back scratched as well? Or is it just you? Are you having an exclusive?
12: Oh, she's going to have her own back scratcher. This is my back scratcher.
17: Oh, God, that's another house you have to buy.
12: Well, she better win the lottery.
15: Wow. Yeah. What's mine is yours until it comes to the lottery.
12: Me back scratcher is me back scratcher. You know? We're not sharing that one. What are we talking about over here? All right, Kelly Raspberry, what you got coming up here with your entertainment report?
17: We squealed. Well, I know Anna and I did when we saw the upcoming cast of the next Traitors.
15: Yes.
17: Will you do the same? We'll break it down in today's entertainment report.
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6: Pockets of morning showers here hanging around for maybe an hour or two, but most of the area is drying out, and we're going to have overcast skies for the rest of the day. Winds out of the northeast here with gusts around 20 miles an hour, keeping temperatures cool. It will be 15 to 20 degrees cooler outside compared to the last couple of days. Upper 60s is it, right around 70 degrees here. Finally feeling more like fall. We'll be in the 50s overnight, staying in the 60s tomorrow. With that WAND weather forecast, I'm meteorologist Nick Patrick.
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21: So we've been seeing the videos of Harry Styles at Madison Square Garden just crushing it. And we did have Kid Nation representing out there at Madison Square Garden because our girl Charity donated to our charity to Kids Kids. And that's just what her name is. It just happened to land that way. But Charity donated some money to our charity in exchange for some raffle tickets to get to go to one of the Harry Styles shows at Madison Square Garden. And she went.
0: Yay.
21: And Charity is on the phone with us right now after being very near to Harry Styles. So she probably still got Harry Styles' DNA somewhere.
0: Oh, my.
21: Yeah, because he's singing, Al. Yeah. That spit goes.
8: Singing, spitting, sweating.
21: Oh, all the stuff. Charity, how are you doing this morning?
22: I'm doing well.
21: Are you tired?
22: Oh, exhausted.
21: Oh, my goodness. I bet, girl.
0: Are you still in bed?
8: I hope you tore New York City up.
22: Oh, we did. We had the best time ever.
21: Are you still in New York?
22: To the airport now, sadly.
21: Turn around. Go back. just
23: say that. So how was the show? Because you said that you have been a fan of Harry Styles for years and years and years, but this was your first time seeing him, right?
22: Yes, it was my first time, and it was a blast. I cried the entire time.
21: Aww. What was your favorite song that he performed? Which one's the one that made you cry the hardest?
22: Sound of the Times made me cry hardest, but my favorite song was Cinema.
8: Ooh.
21: Oh, Cinema.
23: And how was Aperture? Because I see the videos of Aperture, and that's the one that gives me FOMO.
22: Oh, it was really good, and he did like a DJ set, too.
21: He did a DJ set?
22: Yes.
23: And he also does a lot of, like, crowd work, right? Like, he talks to people in the crowd.
22: Yes, he does.
24: What were you surprised to experience seeing the concert that you didn't expect to see?
22: Just being as close as we were, to be honest with you, just seeing him in the flesh.
21: Were the seats. Charity, yeah. were the seats closer than you expected them to be?
22: Oh, 100%.
21: Yeah, this is why next time we say, hey, why don't you donate a little bit to Kids? We got some tickets. Maybe you should. Because you were really close, Charity.
22: We really were.
21: Did you throw anything on stage?
22: No, I did not.
8: What did you wear? Yeah. Everybody has, like, wearing ties apparently is a very big deal.
21: Yeah, what's the deal with the ties?
22: Yeah, I guess that's his outfit right now, but I wore a I Love Harry shirt.
8: Oh, yeah. Classic.
23: Keep it simple. That's so cute.
24: And a lot of artists, they like to, like, speak during, between songs and stuff. Did he share anything that you
0: can share with us?
24: Special?
22: Just how proud he was of everything and that he's so happy to do 30 days at Madison Square Garden. Like, it was just awesome.
8: Did you see Zoe?
22: No, I did not.
21: Okay,
22: I knew she was there.
21: Because I figured there'd be a lot of celebrity sightings at MSG. Did you see any celebrities, or are they blended in pretty well?
22: I didn't see any, sadly.
0: Did you make any concert friends? You know, sometimes you go out of town, you make friends that you keep in touch with?
22: I made one, but I didn't get her contact information, sadly.
0: Was her name Anne McKelly?
22: No.
24: Did you get a New York City hot dog?
22: Yes, I did.
21: Did you see Emma Kelly? Because Kelly Raspberry is still waiting to hear back from her daughter.
0: If you do see her at the airport, tell her to call her mom.
8: Yeah, she's back.
22: I did not.
21: Okay.
0: Dang! Sounds like you had a great time.
22: I had the best time. Thank you guys so much.
8: Well, thank you for contributing to Kids Kids.
0: Yeah.
8: I'm just so happy that it paid off for you.
21: It paid off. The seats were, mwah, bravo.
23: I know, it looks like such an amazing show.
21: Right,
24: she's going to fall asleep on that plane.
21: Yeah. the fact that you sound exhausted makes me feel so happy for you. That means you went all out New York.
24: She's going to put her headphones in, play Kiss All the Time, just go occasionally and go to bed.
23: Yeah, get like a little concert hangover.
21: Yeah. Did you guys go clubbing in New York and stuff? Did you guys go out?
22: No, we did not go clubbing.
8: Was it your first time in New York?
22: No, I've been before, but I was like 18 last time, and now I'm 25, so...
23: Okay.
21: Yeah. So this is first time as an adult.
0: Yeah.
21: Full-on adult where you can go out and do whatever you want to
23: do. That's awesome. New York City's so magical.
21: Well, Charity, glad you had fun. Thank you so much for donating to Kids Kids. It's good to see the payoff and to see that that it was actually worth it for you, and that, you know, you're a big-time Harry Styles fan, and you got to finally see him in person.
22: Yes, thank you guys so much. I appreciate it.
21: Safe travels, Charity. Thank you for checking in with us this morning.
22: Thank you. Bye.
8: Bye.
21: There she goes, Charity.
23: Oh, that's so awesome.
21: Completely just tired, as she should be.
8: As she should be.
21: After checking out Harry Styles, and still nothing from Emma Kelly, huh?
8: Well, she just, you know, before she left, I always ask her for pictures. Send me pictures. She's like, Mom, I don't like it when you always ask me for pictures. I want to be in the moment. I said, fine.
25: True fan.
8: So I just asked her dad. So he sent me some, which was fine. I said, I'm not going to bother you. You can tell me all about it when you get home. and she got home last night. She said, I'm tired. It's like, okay, so I'll talk to you tomorrow.
21: Right. Aww. So we'll find out how Emma Kelly did on hers.
23: Her outfit was really cute. I saw her post on Instagram. Yeah,
8: she was really stressing. It all came in last minute. But she did the whole tie thing, a little short skirt, and I don't know. She looked cute.
21: She looked the part.
8: Is very stressful.
21: Yeah, I know, it really is.
23: It's a big deal.
0: I don't think I've ever gone somewhere to a concert, like, you know,
23: travel.
0: Yeah,
23: travel.
0: Like you've done it all the time.
23: Yeah, I do it a lot.
0: You know,
21: I've done it a couple times.
8: I've done it a few times.
0: Yeah, ooh,
21: I did run into a celebrity this weekend.
8: Ooh,
21: yeah.
8: Who?
21: His name is Magnus Farrell.
23: Will Ferrell's son?
21: Yep. Ran into him.
23: My
21: wife got invited to this like after party because Dirk Nowitzki was having this like tennis tournament.
0: Yeah.
21: And she's like, do you want to go to the after party? Because I told him maybe not. And I was like, we're going. So we went out there and Dirk was like in the VIP section. So I saw him and he's really tall. And I saw Mark Cuban in the VIP section. He's also pretty tall. I saw Red Run DJ in. He's not as tall.
8: You couldn't get close enough to make eye contact with Mark?
21: No. And Kenzie was like, let's go say hi to Mark. And I'm like, we're not friends like that, I don't think. So I'm not going to go.
8: He absolutely would have welcomed you.
21: And he's been nothing but the nicest person. So it was cool to just be in the room with them.
0: Yeah.
21: And then when we were leaving, we walk out. And I see, to my right, I see this guy. And Kenzie goes, that's Will Ferrell's son, all loud.
23: That's impressive that she could recognize
21: him. And she looked up. He looked up and he looked at us, and I was like, Magnus? And he goes, yeah, what's up? And the way I said it maybe sounded like we knew each other. And he looked, I was like, we don't know each other, but your dad once kidnapped my son. And that got the conversation started. Wow. So I got to tell him about the time his dad held Case in.
8: Magnus a performer?
21: Magnus is a great performer. He's a musician. His music is really, really, really good.
23: Okay. I could be misspeaking, but I think he's doing a couple of shows opening for the Jonas Brothers.
21: Yeah. He was super nice, and he let us show him the picture of his dad holding Case in, and he...
0: Did it take you a long time to find it in your phone? Because every time I'm trying to look for a picture that's older, it takes a while.
21: Oh, no. All I did was...
23: I know, I got it, man.
0: Hang on just a second.
23: I have it here somewhere. Just give me a second.
21: I had to Google it. I had to Google Will Ferrell with JC's son, and it popped up thanks to our website, so I was able to show it to him really quick.
0: Okay.
21: Super awesome dude. Got a picture with him. I'll post it up on my Instagram here. So everybody, listen to his music now that he's my dear friend.
0: You've met the whole family then.
21: I haven't met the wife. Mm. I haven't met Max.
8: There's another kid too.
21: Yeah, and there's another kid. So I've got two of them though.
0: All right, two down, two to go.
21: Two, yeah, a little collection happening. But we want you to win some money now. Check this out, Kid Nation. We're not just gonna take one caller. We got to take two because our phones broke on Friday.
0: Yeah.
21: So. Kelly Raspberry, give me the first number, caller.
8: The first number is 6.
0: No.
21: Caller
8: number. Give me the first number.
21: No, okay. Caller number, like.
8: Oh, give me, I thought you were going to get the second number.
21: Yes.
8: I get it.
21: Kelly. It's okay.
23: I understand your confusion, though.
21: I get
23: 61.
21: It, too.
23: 61.
21: Caller number 61.
23: Okay.
21: Good one. All right, good one. Part-time Justin, give me the second one.
24: 62.
21: Okay, caller number 61.
0: That's easy.
21: And your neighbor, caller number 62, will get to pick one of us to throw a dart. And we're going to give out money to two people with our morning show money. Coming up here in 10 minutes.
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0: right? Mm-hmm. I feel like he even knows that he's not in the position to, you know, provide, take care. And so he's like good. He's putting off having the discussion because he knows that probably the discussion won't go the way he wants it to go. Mm. And the fact that y'all are so far apart, how are y'all going to make it work unless y'all are both in the same town? It seems like this is just kind of a waste of time on both of your parts, honestly. If somebody's really committed about, you know, I want to make this woman my wife, I want to be a good, you know, stepfather for this child, I need to figure it out. Because if he's working two full-time jobs and struggling just to, you know, get a car and, you know, having to have a roommate and stuff like that, maybe he needs to look into a different line of work that would be, you know, more profitable to him to get him ahead. I know it's easier said than done, especially in today's job market. A lot of people are struggling. Yeah. Yeah. But it just doesn't sound like he's making big player moves. You know, like he's not making a big play for you and like a pursuer of you. I just know when a man decides that this is what I want, they move mountains to make it happen. And it doesn't sound like he's willing to move anything. And you're just, you know, if you're content with wasting time and have somebody that gives you butterflies when you get on the phone with him and stuff, you know, that serves its time. It serves its purpose. It serves a purpose. But eventually, you're like, this is not going anywhere. So, I wouldn't continue it because it doesn't sound like it's going anywhere to me. Especially when you open the door to have a conversation and he immediately shut it. I don't want to have that conversation yet.
1: Yeah, mm-hmm. And it's been a long time if they've been together since the end of last year.
0: Yeah, it's a way. If you're asking me my advice, it's a waste of time, and I would close the door on it permanently and look for something else closer to home.
2: There you go.
3: Love letters to Kelly.
4: Dear Kelly, you are the love expert.
0: I am.
4: My best friend and I have been hanging out for over 2 years. We're both 24. One night, she decides to say she has feelings for me.
0: Well, there you go.
4: I've always had feelings for her, but never said anything because she always makes comments like, I've never had a friend that was just a friend and didn't try to date me. So naturally, I just kept my feelings to myself. I never dropped a hint or anything. So after she told me this, naturally, I was excited. We saw each other every day, and now all of a sudden, she's going through something and she needs to get things straight in her life and doesn't want to ruin an awesome friendship. I understand that part completely. I just didn't know if I should feel hurt. Should I distance myself or what? This whole thing has caused a whirlwind of emotions that I didn't ask for. I was fine when she or I didn't know how we both felt. I guess what I'm asking is, should I wait for her to figure her stuff out or just move on?
0: Why don't you just tell her how you feel and get it over with? What is this back and forth question? You like the uncertainty? That's it. You kind of thrive on the what if, what could be, the tension and everything.
2: Get your answer.
0: You had your chance to tell her how you felt. You didn't take it. And now you're wondering if you should leave her alone?
2: That's how I felt in Obsession. You know, in the scene in the car in the beginning of the movie. Ooh.
1: Yeah.
2: I mean, just tell her.
0: Just be bold and you're just like, look, you remember when we had that conversation a while back and you said you had feelings for me and I just sat there like a lump and didn't say anything. I'm still kicking myself about that. I should have told you at the time, I have feelings for you too. And now that I see you're going through all this stuff, I want to be there for you in every way. I want to be there for you as your, not just as your friend, but as someone that loves you and wants to be your partner and see you through this, because that's when you love someone, you're there for good times and bads, and I want to be there for you.
2: Yeah.
0: Because she told you how you felt, and she got shut down because she didn't say anything, and she still stayed around.
2: That says
0: a lot, because sometimes people are so embarrassed, like, I can't even look you in the eye anymore because I said that, and you didn't respond, so you must not feel the same way.
2: Man, yeah,
0: so why not try being a little bit bold going there, and what's the worst that can happen? Obviously nothing, because she was willing to stick around after you didn't say anything.
4: Mm-hmm.
0: That's my advice.
2: Oh, man.
4: Great advice.
2: Yeah. Mm-hmm, mm-hmm. But you know what scene I'm talking about, an Obsession, right?
1: Yeah, it is frustrating.
2: It was. Oh, man. I was just like, dude, what are you doing?
1: Yeah. I know.
2: She just asked you, and you just... Huh?
1: And he made the best decision after that and made a one wishbone thing.
2: See, we saw how that worked.
1: And we saw how that went.
4: He was the bad guy in that.
1: He was the villain 100%.
4: Because he just let her go.
2: Right.
1: I don't know why that has even been a topic of debate.
5: So what was the scene? He didn't tell her he liked her back?
2: It was, she asked him, do you like me? And he got all fumbly. Man. And it's like, she literally just asked you, and you just blew your chance, buddy. All right, well, our love expert with some solid advice today. If you want to write her, go to lovelettersTokelly.com. This morning, it was sponsored by our friends at Rough Greens.
0: Don't you wish our dogs could talk? 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
17: To my right is Kelly Raspberry.
18: Y'all, I think I'm getting a fever blister.
19: Aww. Oh, no.
18: I had a little hot spot on my lip for 2 days, and it won't surface. Oh, my gosh, I'm talking like Leanne Morgan. I need to stop. I love her so much, I can't stop myself.
17: There you go. We love her. We do love her. Here is Anna. Good morning.
20: Good morning. So I think I need to be honest with myself. I have been gaslighting myself, thinking that I could finish Crescent City. It's this 900-page book before the 6th ACOTAR book comes out in October. As I'm reading it, I'm really loving it. I'm enjoying it. Girl, I'm not going to finish.
21: 900?
20: Well, it's not even just that. It's 900 on this one, and there's two other ones.
21: That's too many pages.
20: It's a trilogy, and yeah. I just would rather take my time and enjoy it than try to rush through it just so I can read the other one when it comes out. Like, I don't have to read the one. I don't have to read ACOTAR 6 the day it comes out. Mm-mm. You know what I mean?
22: I'm going to be so honest with you. I told you I was going to do that with you. I went to the bookstore, saw how long they were, and didn't even buy them.
20: I told you, it's the size of like
22: they're
20: a
22: huge.
20: Phone. It's like the size
22: there's
20: of
22: just
20: a
22: no
20: phone
22: way.
20: Book.
23: They're
20: yeah.
23: never going to be able to make a movie, right?
20: And it's That's... really, it have to be like a multi-season
23: right.
20: series.
22: Like Harry Potter.
20: Yeah, I really, really am enjoying it. So I think I've just decided I'm not going to rush.
23: Yeah.
20: And
23: okay.
20: I'm going to enjoy
23: your time.
20: My time.
23: Take
20: I know
23: your time.
20: You guys
23: no
20: woke
23: rush.
20: Up this morning wondering, so I just thought I would fill you in.
17: You got it. You got it. Here is part-time Justin.
24: Anna, you were the best pumpkin carving partner I've ever had.
20: Thank you, Justin. You were the best pumpkin carving leader I've ever had.
24: We did not place, y'all. We did not place first, second, or third, but that's okay.
20: That's okay.
24: That's okay.
20: Not first, second, or third?
24: No,
20: no.
24: Not.
23: Wait,
24: no.
23: What?
24: But
23: you're the
24: no.
23: defending champ, aren't
20: Rigged.
23: You?
24: But we
20: Rigged.
24: Had so much fun. We had so much fun.
20: It was fun.
24: The winner had the cutest pumpkin. It was so cute. I wanted to steal it and take it home.
23: Oh, okay. So
24: she
23: that's
24: put a
23: good.
24: Whole bunch of dried flowers on it and a flower bouquet. I was like, that would look so perfect in my kitchen because fall season is here.
23: And yours,
24: so I understand why she won.
23: Yours was what?
24: We did a pumpkin with his brain coming out.
23: Oh.
24: And we called it Freak Out because this is what the families do when we tell them they're going to Disney World.
23: We freak out.
24: We
23: oh,
24: freak
20: yeah,
24: out.
20: You can see we did a little video. You can mm-hmm. see it on our Instagrams.
24: But it was so cute. And Reliant Energy, thank you so much for your donation to
23: there,
24: Kids
23: yeah.
24: Kids.
23: There
20: yeah, but
23: go.
20: We did walk out of there being like, cheater, cheater, pumpkin eater, because we lost.
24: But it was fun. It was a great time.
20: It was a lot of fun.
17: Here is Audrey. Good morning.
22: Good morning. Like Anna said, you were all wondering about her book series. I know you were all also wanting to say happy birth week to me. The birth week has begun.
24: Your birthday?
20: Oh, the whole week.
23: Is this, oh no.
24: Is this the 23rd, right?
17: Full year, or is this the half birthday?
22: No. It's Wednesday.
20: Is it 1/4?
22: The real deal is Wednesday, so I can finally
24: 23rd.
22: Be done mm-hmm. talking about it.
20: Until
23: the
20: we're
23: birth week.
20: No, because then on Thursday you're gonna be like, you guys, 364 days.
22: 100%, yeah.
23: Yeah.
24: What are you gonna do?
22: I have zero plans.
24: Oh, okay.
20: Yeah. Wednesday?
22: What?
20: It's on a Wednesday.
22: Mm-hmm.
17: Day.
25: That's tough. A midweek birthday.
23: Yeah, but then you do some on Friday.
25: You celebrate the weekend before or the weekend after?
17: Both.
23: I think on a Wednesday you could do both. Yeah.
17: When you're
23: yeah.
17: when you're in your 20s, celebrate on that night. You know, sleep ain't no thing for 20-year-olds.
23: My wife used to do just the whole month.
17: Yeah.
23: What's going on, Big Al Mac?
17: Thank you, JC Chavez. One reason that I wanted Charlie to participate in volleyball was to get some experience in team sports, right?
20: Mm-hmm.
17: So her first game was this past Saturday. They won, the Sugar and Spikes, that's their team name, they won. So we get in the car, and she goes, I can't believe I won. I'm like, it's team sports. You did, I mean, you, yes, you won, but the team won. I mean, it was a team thing. You
23: wanted her to say, I can't believe we won.
17: Yeah. So
23: yeah. I get it. You're trying to teach her young. I got
25: it's
23: it.
25: Become a whole moral lesson.
17: No, it's just.
25: Is this another episode of Family Ties?
23: Long story
25: Does
23: short.
25: Everything have to have a moral conclusion?
23: Charlie's now grounded for a month for K-9.
25: Oh, my God. You know, I went to Florence Christian School, and we weren't allowed to say, we're number one, because you know who's number one.
23: God.
20: So you had to say we're number two?
25: No, we just didn't do it.
17: We're number two.
25: It's like, come on.
17: Stay from the bathroom.
23: And you can be a part of the show anytime you want. Same phone number. You can text us and everything at 800-543-3548. Kelly said she was getting one of those fever blisters.
25: I think so. It's just a warm little spot, and it won't, like, it's... It won't go away.
23: Numerous people wrote us and said, basically, tell Kelly to put something cold on her fever blister, like a spoon in the fridge, hold it on the spot. I also use a cold piece of fruit. Some people are saying use some ice to put on there. Apparently, it's supposed
25: Does
23: to help.
25: Stop it.
23: Maybe if you want to get ahead of the game.
25: I'm trying to quit touching it.
23: Right.
25: That's the problem.
23: So maybe during the break, next break, get an
25: maybe.
23: Ice.
25: Not just, from our refrigerator and that canal water.
23: Well, put something
25: that goes in there.
23: Put protection on there, like some plastic or something.
17: That actually might work. I mean, it might be better to have some dirty water on it.
25: Maybe.
23: Yeah. Well, let's get to some headlines. Look, this is we talk about this a lot on the show. We need to teach, and when we were in school included, about literacy when it comes to real life things,
17: okay.
23: Like our bank accounts, like taxes and all that.
17: Mm-hmm.
23: So this might be the craziest example of financial ignorance that I've seen in a while, because this girl went viral on TikTok and she was complaining that she just found out she's being scammed, because when she's asked for cash back from a clerk at a grocery store, they took it out of her own bank account.
17: Yeah.
23: And it wasn't a one-time thing. When she noticed what was happening, she had this aha moment. She said, just found out at the grocery store has been stealing money from me the past year and a half. So people started going, where did you think this money was coming from if you're asking for cash back at the grocery store? She said she had she gets coupons from the cashier, and she looks at the amount she saved on the screen, and she said it's usually around $50. So when she was asked if she wanted cash back, she thought it was that. The money you saved would be given to you in cash. So she said, yeah, $50.
22: Man.
23: And then she claimed she had no idea they were, quote, stealing money from her account. She's still getting the cash, obviously. So apparently she thought she was getting the savings from the coupon.
20: Well, so she's just paying herself but not realizing that it's not new.
23: Right.
22: I bet she's real happy.
23: So people quickly went on her comments and were like, yo, that's literally cash back is your cash. They're just taking it out of your account, adding to your total. And then she did the thing that we all do when we're wrong. She said, I was just joking.
22: Oh, no.
20: I was rage baiting
23: you. And people were like, no, you weren't. You were full on angry that the grocery store was stealing.
17: I mean, it's an honest mistake. If somebody asked me, hey, you want some cash back? Heck
23: yeah. This is why we need to teach the youth.
17: How much? 20? 40?
23: Give me all.
17: What? Yeah.
23: Whatever you got in there, I'll take it all.
20: Can I get 100?
23: Yeah, you can get 100. It's like, what? Why don't I take $2 million? Let's do that. All right. So some people are lovers, not fighters, and some dogs are wired the same way. I love this story. So, an intruder broke into a home in the San Diego area earlier this month in the middle of the day. And the homeowners were not there at the time, but they were alerted by their surveillance system, which caught it all on video, and it's now just being shared.
17: Mm-hmm.
23: So, the family's dogs were there, ready to defend, especially Nash, who's a 90-pound golden retriever.
17: Ooh, oh, golden.
23: That's a big dog right there. I break into that house, I see a 90-pound dog. No, thank you.
24: I'm going to cuddle it.
23: He barks at me. I'm running away. But Nash didn't bark.
17: Oh, he didn't?
23: He didn't growl.
24: He probably got one of his toys.
23: He decided to defend his home by bringing toys over to the intruder.
24: That's what my dog Bo does.
23: Several times. You see the dog, Nash, going, grabbing a toy and just dropping it at the feet of the intruder.
24: And he wags his tail and he puts his head down. He's like, look, I got you something.
23: And then watching the video, what made me more mad wasn't that they broke into the house. It's that the intruder didn't play with Nash.
17: Right.
23: He was not interested in playing. He was too busy making himself at home. The guy took off his clothes and shirt. He ate some yogurt, some turkey, and a little bit of cheese before lying down for a big nap. And once the homeowners caught the alert on the phone, they called police. And when the cops showed up, Nash started bringing the toys over to the cops. Cause obviously
17: he didn't play with me, aren't you?
23: Yeah, well, you guys play with me? The intruder was trying to escape. So the guy's trying to run. Nash is bringing the toy. The cops are like, get out of the way, Nash. We're trying to catch this guy. Video shows officers ordering the suspect to stop before placing him in handcuffs. And the suspect has been charged with burglary. As for Nash, the homeowners now have proof that he won't be much help defending the place against break-ins. But on the bright side, he's such a nice dog.
17: It's a good doggy.
23: And this is a myth busted right here. I full on believed if you ever get a massage.
17: Yeah.
25: Yes.
23: Yeah, have we all gotten a massage here and there?
17: Sure.
23: What do they tell you after you get your massage?
25: Drink a lot of water to flush out the toxins.
23: The toxins. We release too many toxins. You might feel sick. Well, turns out that might not be true at all.
25: No, it is true.
23: Some people are reporting.
25: I don't care what your report says.
23: Some people are reporting. Well, people do report flu-like symptoms after you get a massage.
25: Yes,
23: they really do.
25: I've had those.
23: But experts, scientists, say the soreness, fatigue, and headaches can be common, but the idea that it's released, that there's released toxins in your body is a myth.
25: I don't see how that's possible because you have all your lymph nodes and glands and stuff.
23: It's flushing out.
25: It's being flushed. That makes no sense.
23: So if we're feeling that and you're telling us what we're feeling is right, how is it not the toxin?
25: Yeah, how do you explain the sore throat and the runniness and the drainage? I mean, that's...
24: Allergies.
23: Tell us that.
25: It just happened to show up the day after you got a massage. I don't buy that.
23: I don't know why I take it as a challenge when somebody tells me I have to do something. Like when they tell you need to drink a lot of water after your massage or whatever.
17: No, I don't.
25: No, I do not.
23: I'm like...
25: You're not my mother.
23: Yeah.
17: No, I don't.
23: So I take that as a challenge, and I've done it in the past where I don't.
24: I have a problem with some massage parlors because you pay for a 60-minute massage.
23: And then the cops show up and arrest you? Because that's,
24: yes,
23: what a massage parlor is.
24: Hey, I'm not a fitness. You got me naked. No, I got a problem because I paid for 60 minutes, but then they're giving me 10 minutes to get undressed and lay in the bed.
25: It's all included.
24: And then 10 minutes to just put on my clothes.
23: Wait.
25: Yeah.
23: The 60-minute doesn't start when there's touch?
24: No. So it's a 40-minute massage.
23: Hold on one second. I didn't know.
24: I said I'm never coming to this establishment again.
25: That's how they all are. You need to ask before.
23: Oh.
25: Yeah. Say, well, what if it only takes me 3 minutes to get undressed? Can I have that time back?
24: It takes me 30 seconds.
25: I know.
23: Oh, I'm bringing a stopwatch next
17: timer.
23: Time.
17: Exactly.
23: I didn't think about that, Joe.
20: Yeah. Next time, just show up naked.
24: Exactly.
17: There you go.
20: Save yourself the time.
24: Like 10 minutes to get ready, 10 minutes to put your clothes back on.
23: Oh, no. I was not aware.
25: A lot of people, you know how they sued when it wasn't truly a foot long? People could really sue over it's not a, you're advertising a 60-minute massage.
23: Mm-hmm. People measured the foot long?
20: Yeah.
23: I just took it for what it's worth.
25: No, it was a class action lawsuit that it wasn't legitimately a footer or something like that.
23: Did you see Subway's doing nachos?
20: What?
25: They look good.
23: Really?
25: I thought they did.
23: They have like hot honey on them, and it's Doritos.
25: Hot honey is good.
23: And chicken. It's interesting.
17: Really?
23: It's interesting looking.
25: Knock it till you try it.
23: Yeah, I think.
25: It looked good to me.
17: I haven't seen it, but yeah, I'll give it a shot.
23: There's nachos with Doritos and hot honey and chicken.
20: Huh. Interesting. There's a lot happening on it. On the nachos?
25: Yeah.
23: Yeah.
20: Quite a bit.
25: It's an explosion of flavor.
20: It's busy.
23: Very busy.
20: Subway has such a distinct smell.
23: It's a great smell.
20: It's a Subway smell.
23: Yeah.
20: Like, it smells like Subway.
23: My friend in high school worked at Subway, and I would love going there when he worked just to smell the bread.
17: As long as it doesn't smell like the Subway.
25: That's what you smell like when you come home. Yeah. I used to smell like fajitas when I'd see them.
23: Yeah, he smelled like bread and onions. But the bread was the smell. That was a great smell. All right, anyway, Subway's got nachos, so... Let me know. If you tried them, let us know what you think at 800-543-3548. Now, Kelly Raspberry, what's coming up here with celebrity gossip?
25: You know, I love it when our celebrities do silly things that make us laugh and kind of poke a little fun. But sometimes there's a lot of really heavy stuff going on in Hollywood. And unfortunately, it's one of those days. So we've got some updates about Carrot Top, if you didn't hear what happened to him on Friday, when we come back.
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2: From the Cromwell Media Weather Center, today, a 20% chance of showers before 10. Cloudy, high near 68, northeast wind 9 to 11 miles per hour, gusts up to 21. Tonight, cloudy becoming partly cloudy, low around 57. Tuesday, partly sunny, high near 70. And that's the latest from Cromwell Media.
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13: Right now, we got to get you all caught up with the celebrity gossip. Anna and Kelly got us for that.
14: All right, so JC hadn't heard this, so a lot of people may not be aware, and we'll try to be delicate because I know it's a touchy subject. But if you haven't heard, Carrot Top, the comedian with the, and Anna didn't know who I was talking about, the comedian with the really wild hair and arched eyebrows, he had a lot of plastic surgery. You'd know him if you saw
15: him. Yeah, I had to Google image him.
14: Yeah. His real name is Scott Thompson. Okay. But he attempted to take his life on Friday. Mm. And things, though, his rep said, have taken an encouraging turn. He's now awake, he's breathing on his own, and he is improving, but he is still hospitalized in Las Vegas. So we don't know specifically for sure what led him to do this. But a couple weeks ago, in court documents obtained by Page Six, by TMZ, this may be what pushed him over the edge. It could be a lot of things, but, you know.
13: Yeah.
14: So there's a musician named Brian Evans, who used to open for Carrot Top at his long-running show at the Luxor in Vegas. And he threatened to submit this X-rated video into some court documents unless he was paid $500,000.
15: Oh, my.
14: So in an email to Carrot Top's attorney, Brian claims he has this USB drive he would submit in the public docket. He said, it's not a threat. This is in the email. I am not offering to create coverage, stop coverage, or trade silence for money, but I can't control what outlets write after a public motion is filed.
16: What a jerk.
17: That's blackmail. What a jerk.
14: Right? The only thing that stops coverage is if we both stop filing anything. I'm telling you, I would rather resolve the claims against your client than continue this motion practice. So basically says, this would be like a settlement. It's not a threat of extortion. Just pay me a settlement.
13: It's literally extortion. Yeah. Exactly, it is the definition of extortion. And you
14: but
13: almost...
14: But you have settlement offers before you go to court.
18: Right.
14: I'm willing to settle for $500,000. Can he not say that? But if you don't, I'm going to submit this USB drive. And then the press is going to find out about it. And then people are going to know. It was supposed to be a very adult content USB drive. But he said in the email, if you didn't pay me by a certain deadline, this is not an offer your client will ever see again, not even remotely close. Mm. So Brian, the one that sent that email, he's like, Don't be pointing the fingers at me for what Carrot Top did.
16: Oh, really?
14: He said that email was supposed to be confidential, Big Al. He didn't mean for us to see that.
18: Okay.
14: He said he never threatened to post it, which he didn't. He said, I'm just going to submit it in the docket, and what happens, happens.
13: What they do with it is none of my... Didn't he say that? What they do with it afterwards, the media does with it?
14: Then he also claimed it was deleted a long time ago in accordance with a prior settlement. So that's kind of confusing to me. But again, he said he's not taking the blame for what Carrot Top did to himself. Mm. So I don't know.
18: Wow.
14: That's where it stands. But we do obviously want Carrot Top to continue to improve and recover. That's awful.
15: Yeah.
14: That you get to the point where you feel like that's your only way out.
13: You got pushed there by that man's
14: possibly
13: actions.
14: It could have been a number of things.
13: Yeah. But again, if you're having feelings like that or ideations, 988, the hotline you can call.
17: Mm-hmm.
13: And they have 24 hours a day. They have somebody ready to talk to you.
15: And you can also text if you're not comfortable.
13: You can text it if you don't want to talk. Yeah. 988.
17: There's some heavy stories this morning.
13: I know.
17: Hello,
15: I know.
17: Monday.
15: I know. And unfortunately, we do have another heavy one.
14: Just one more.
15: Cindy Crawford and Randy Gerber, they're mourning the death of their son, Presley, who was just 27 years old. According to records from the LA County Medical Examiner, he died yesterday in rehab, but the cause has not been released. The autopsy is still pending, but Presley was the oldest of Cindy and Randy's two kids. Their daughter, Kaya Gerber.
14: Mm-hmm.
15: And just like Cindy and Kaya, Presley worked as a model.
14: And the dad, Randy, too.
15: Oh, Randy was also a model?
14: Mm-hmm.
15: So a family of beautiful models. Mm-hmm. He had signed with IMG Models when he was just 15 years old and eventually walked for brands including Dolce & Gabbana and other brands that are so fancy I cannot pronounce. But he also appeared in campaigns for Calvin Klein and a lot of other major fashion brands. He'd been really open about his struggles with mental health and substance abuse, and it was just this past June that he appeared with his parents at a mental health focused event in Malibu, and he spoke up about his own journey and encouraged people to be honest about what they were going through. But that doesn't make it any easier. No, to
14: such a shame.
16: No, 27.
15: Man. 27.
13: A beautiful man.
15: 27.
13: He had a family that supported him.
14: Yeah, I mean, he was really going through it.
13: It just shows you that, like, drugs can affect anybody from any walk of life. Yeah. It doesn't matter if you start from the bottom and you're poor.
17: They don't discriminate.
13: It doesn't discriminate. There's
14: that hole people are trying to fill. Mm-hmm. And then, like, the money.
13: That void.
14: I'm so handsome. I'm a model. Money, fame doesn't fill that void.
16: And some people have that mentality of, I don't deserve this. They booby trap their lives.
14: Self-sabotage.
16: Self-sabotage, yeah.
15: Yeah, and I know that Kaia Gerber right now, she's promoting a new show. On, I want to say it's Hulu, I'm not sure, but she's been doing a lot of interviews and stuff, so I wonder if she's going to just kind of take some time.
14: Probably, I would imagine.
15: Take some time away.
14: Yeah. All right, so let's move on to something way happier.
16: Okay, let's do it.
14: Have you been seeing Carrie Underwood in her rock star era?
15: Yes.
14: She's having a moment.
15: Yeah.
17: I saw her performing with Limp Bizkit.
14: Well, she was performing Limp Bizkit.
17: Was Fred not on the stage
14: with
17: her?
14: If he was, I didn't see that. Was he? I know she was at a music festival in Iowa, and she performed Break Stuff in a backward baseball
17: cap.
14: Just
17: one of those days.
14: Yeah, and people
17: really
14: were giving her grief, but I thought she did great.
17: I thought it was good.
14: Who am I to judge that?
16: Yeah.
14: But then Saturday night in Atlanta, she jumped on stage with Guns N' Roses and sang Sweet Child of Mine with Axl.
16: Okay. Wow.
14: And sources say Axl has actually been mentoring Carrie as she's experimenting with this new harder rock sound. I'm not mad at it. I'm just glad she's not coming out with an alter ego like Garth Brooks did.
16: Right.
14: I want to be emo, so I'm going to be Chris Gaines. Yeah. And that's
17: just be Garth Brooks, but emo.
14: Just be Garth Brooks, but try something new. Like, we're still waiting for Mariah Carey and her grunge album to come out. That was one of my predictions for this year. And TikTok, Mariah.
17: Looks like it might be Carrie before her.
16: Yeah,
13: Before
16: for real.
13: He Cheats feels like a rock song.
17: It's got rock. Yeah,
14: It's still very anger. Country, though.
17: It's got anger to it.
13: I took my key into the side of his pretty little souped up four-wheel drive.
17: Yeah.
14: That's country.
17: Four-wheel drive.
13: But, like, throw rock in there. It's got rock.
17: You could.
16: I mean, you could make almost any song rock. You put some guitar in it.
17: But Break Stuff, that's a...
16: Yeah,
17: I used to listen to that before playing football. That was
15: Taylor Swift did a rock version of "We Are Never Ever Getting Back Together" a couple tours ago. Forever iconic. Everyone should.
13: And there's a rumor that Beyonce's Act 3 is supposed to be a rock star or rock album.
15: Really?
13: Yes.
15: That would be cool.
13: Mm-hmm. I don't know when we're gonna get it.
14: She's busy.
16: Never gonna get it.
17: She's really busy.
13: But rock is in rock and roll.
17: Rock and roll, bro.
14: Maybe she's not busy. Maybe she's just like chilling.
17: What do you think
16: her daily routine is? Just kind of wake up and be Beyonce.
14: Well, it's like Rihanna. She's like, I just don't want to.
17: Like, what is she doing right now? You think Beyonce's up?
16: Now,
17: or is she sleeping?
13: I think she's sleeping.
17: You think she's sleeping? I think she's up right now. I picture her on a treadmill right now. Like, doing what her dad used to make her do, singing.
15: Yeah. No, I think she's having a smoothie.
13: I think she's in bed having a beautiful dream.
17: That's what I wish I could just... float around and see what people are doing.
16: Yeah, famous people.
17: What are you doing, Beyonce?
13: Or the power to walk into people's dreams.
17: I know.
13: See what they're doing.
17: I show up in everybody's dreams.
13: Uh-huh.
17: I just want to be a background. Like, hey, a little background act.
16: Finger pistols.
17: We got a worst date ever coming your way here in about 10 minutes.
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5: Pockets of morning showers here hanging around for maybe an hour or two, but most of the area is drying out, and we're going to have overcast skies for the rest of the day. Winds out of the northeast here with gusts around 20 miles an hour, keeping temperatures cool. It will be 15 to 20 degrees cooler outside compared to the last couple of days. Upper 60s is it, right around 70 degrees here. Finally feeling more like fall. We'll be in the 50s overnight, staying in the 60s tomorrow. With that WAND weather forecast, I'm meteorologist Nick Patrick.
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20: Hi.

0: say.
1: Okay.
0: So we go, and he just disappears. Like, I kid you not, not even 10 minutes into, like, us hanging out, just disappears altogether. Cannot find him. I go to his family, who's working a booth, and they're like, yeah, we don't know where he is either. And I'm just, okay, you know what? I'm going to call another friend. I'm going to make a best out of this, because I'm here, and I paid $25. I'm going to get my money worth. I'm running around and having fun with my girls, and then we come across him again with another girl.
2: Oh.
0: It's not like a girl that is just, oh, randomly picked up, because, like, I went up and I asked her. I said, are y'all on a date? Like, oh, pretending to be his, like, friend, because he had walked off again. And she's like, oh, yeah, we have been planning to go out for a couple weeks now. And I was like, really?
2: Wow.
0: And so I was messy, and I told her, yeah, we were on a date earlier, and he just kind of ditched me.
2: Wow.
0: After that, he, like, bought me food, and I bought him tickets.
2: Wow.
1: Man.
0: We later found out that he got a girl pregnant. his junior year and her senior year of high school.
2: Oh, wow. Girl, you dodged a bullet.
0: Yeah. They have another kid on the way. So they're going to have three kids, because I think that twins is now.
2: Oh, wow.
1: Oh, my goodness.
3: And you guys are like 18.
0: And I totally wish them all the well. I'm thankful for taking the bullet to the girl.
1: Yeah, right.
2: Yeah, for sure. He's got his own swim team now.
3: Yeah, it turns out the swim team was...
2: Yeah, a lot of little
3: swimmers. The swimmers were strong on that one. Well, Reese, it actually worked out for you.
1: It worked out for you. Yeah.
0: It really did, because I have a great story to come on the radio show and tell you all about.
2: That's so true.
3: And you know, there's a lot of girls that are going, man, a guy did the same exact thing to me.
1: Yeah.
3: You're not alone there, Reese, and we appreciate you sharing your worst date ever.
0: Thank you. I love y'all so much.
3: Love you, Reese.
0: Have a great day.
3: Bye.
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3: And breaking news, our very own Big Al Mack also had a date this weekend. What?
2: Meetup.
3: You and your meetups.
1: It's a meetup.
2: You said fun meetup.
1: It was a fun meetup.
3: That's a date.
1: A fun meetup. It's a fun meetup. So, yeah, we're just talking. I just kind of randomly responded to a DM. Or maybe I sent the DM and she responded, whatever it was.
3: So this is someone that listens to the show?
1: Yeah, it didn't come up.
3: So it does work out.
1: I said, well, you know, what are you doing? You have any fun plans this weekend? She said, no, not really. So I said, well, me neither. I don't have anything fun, but we can do something fun, you know, maybe.
3: Fun meetup.
1: Yeah. So Kelly, I said, I gave two options. That we can go and do something at my favorite steakhouse, get something steaky. Steakish. Or we could go to the restaurant, my restaurant, and sing some karaoke or watch karaoke. I said, do you even like karaoke?
2: That's your own restaurant?
1: She goes,
3: She
1: goes, that sounds good, because I like to watch karaoke, and it's, you know, more casual, so yeah. Perfect.
3: Free food and drinks?
1: Yeah, I said, perfect. So I said, you know, I did not realize that I would not be able to find a babysitter for Friday. I hadn't gone on a meetup in a while.
3: Hold up.
2: OMG.
3: This turned into a family meetup?
1: So I didn't realize that I was trying. It was last weekend, there were things happening in my town. And the babysitters that I normally go to.
3: All gone.
1: Were not available.
3: Zero.
1: And this was at last minute. Now, this is Friday afternoon or Friday. I'm trying to fix something for Friday night.
3: Oh, yeah.
1: So, yeah. Yeah. So we met up at the restaurant. She came to the restaurant. I offered to send an Uber to pick her up because
2: Why didn't you just reschedule?
3: Oh, that's because a great question, Kelly.
1: I was busy Saturday. She was busy Saturday and Sunday.
2: Well, maybe
1: I
2: mean, next weekend.
3: There's 365 days in the year.
1: Kelly, sometimes you have to strike when the iron's hot, Kelly.
3: Well, the iron was very cold.
2: Well, you just get, you know, Charlie. You don't want Charlie meeting every girl you happen to
1: meet. No. But yeah, as far as Charlie was concerned, even though she was here with us on Friday and she heard us talking about this.
3: Right.
2: She even chimed in.
1: She did.
3: Yeah.
1: And so all day she was like, are you Elizabeth? Oh, that's her name.
3: Oh, every
1: so,
3: woman she met, she was asking if she was the date?
1: Is she here? No, she's not here. So, anyway.
6: So did one of the waitresses babysit her?
1: Sort of, yes.
3: Wow. It was kind of a
1: community effort. Because,
6: did you tip well?
1: That's not
3: she
1: important.
3: Got tipped out at the end.
2: Where did she stay? Was she in the room with you?
1: She was in the office. And she would kind of come out every once in a while.
2: Charlie
0: or
2: Elizabeth?
0: Oh, my God.
3: She's doing office work.
1: I need her to call in payroll, do some inventory.
3: Yeah, she's doing the taxes.
2: Hey, I mean, your idea of a date really ranges, so you never know.
1: So she showed

0: shows up and we sit down by ourselves, Kelly, not with a group, by ourselves. Yeah. So there you go.
1: And Charlie's in the office.
2: There, you showed me.
3: So you booked a reservation.
0: And so
2: he knows a guy.
0: Yeah. So we're chatting. And this morning, I'm like, what did we really? I mean, we talked about our lives a little bit, but and of course, not first thing, but you know, the divorce came up and just came up.
1: I know.
0: I didn't word vomit. I didn't, you know.
1: Talked about it because I'm sure she was questioning something.
0: Yeah, I mean, okay. It just comes up. It's just when you're talking about your life, what's going on in your life just comes up, you know?
2: And then some things are good to be just upfront about, right?
0: Yeah, I didn't go on and on and on. So by that time, hey, Grandpa. This is Charlie. Can I sing karaoke? Sure, it's 8 o'clock. Karaoke starting right now. So she goes up and she sings a karaoke song. Flores Frank. It's going to be a good day.
1: It's so, gonna be a good day.
0: Yeah.
1: Okay.
0: And so so she sang, and I had to go video. So
1: did she do the whole song? Or?
0: Oh, whole song.
1: The whole song.
0: Whole song.
1: Okay.
2: Stop the she date did to go video your granddaughter?
0: Yes.
1: I would like to see video surveillance of people's faces.
0: Of which?
2: Oh, that would be great.
1: The performance. Like everything that's going on, your day with the... With the 8-year-old singing karaoke, I want to see it all.
2: A multi-cam set up.
1: Yeah.
0: But it was actually, it was a very pleasant evening, Kelly.
2: Okay.
0: And we had some good, nice conversation. We had some, what did we eat? We had some mozzarella sticks, and she had a margarita, or maybe dos margaritas.
1: Oh, wow.
0: And it was a good day. We just sat there and chatted, and I said, I have to get up early in the morning. And she had to get up early in the morning also, because Charlie had a volleyball game.
2: Did you serenade her?
0: I did not sing myself.
3: You didn't sing?
0: I didn't sing.
2: That's a shock.
1: Oh, wow. I thought you were going to get up there and sing Let's Get It On.
2: Or is that like a date number two kind of thing?
0: I have to leave something. You have to leave and want more, Kelly.
1: Okay.
0: You know, next time.
2: That's what you did.
0: I gave her the tease. Next time, I sing.
2: Oh. Oh, boy.
0: So, anyway, I mean, it was very nice. And, and it was great. It was
2: a good time.
1: You closed out the date with what? Hug, kiss, what?
0: I walked her to her car and got a little kiss on the cheek. You know, nothing.
1: Okay.
0: Nothing.
1: Very gentlemanly of you.
2: Are you going to go into the text exchange?
1: What text exchange?
0: Oh, so.
2: From this morning?
1: Oh, so, no.
0: Yesterday. Yesterday.
1: It gets worse?
0: No.
2: It's maybe debatable.
1: Okay.
2: I don't know.
1: Okay.
0: So last night, I was really busy yesterday as well, and she was too. So we didn't correspond. And so about 8 o'clock-ish, I just sent her a text. Hey, young lady, just checking on you and see how you're doing.
3: Young lady?
0: No.
2: Okay.
3: Young lady.
2: But the problem is with
1: what
2: that,
1: is she, your student?
3: How old is she?
2: She is a young lady.
0: She's a young lady. I call when I meet young ladies. I say, what's up, young lady?
3: Don't you call Charlie young lady?
2: Yeah, like the young ladies, people you don't know their names.
1: Was this 8 in the morning?
0: No, 8 p.m.
1: 8 p.m.?
2: Yeah. And that's not like romantic. That's like, that's what you say to us when we walk into this room.
1: You should have said, hey, beautiful.
3: And that's basically said, hey, little girl.
2: But the important thing is how she felt about it.
1: Oh, she didn't like that?
2: I don't know. You be the judge.
1: I don't like it.
2: If it was me, JC does not want to be called a young lady.
1: Personally, I wouldn't like that.
0: I do call people young lady all the time.
2: Okay. You know, but you're not romantically interested in.
0: That's true. I haven't been romantically interested
3: in. Maybe you should call everyone
2: a lady.
0: Her response was, good evening. Please just call me Lizzie or Liz, if you'd like.
3: See? Okay, good.
2: All right.
3: She told you she didn't like young ladies.
1: She put boundaries.
2: I kind of like that. She just told you straight up.
0: That's fine.
2: Yeah.
3: She got the cringe.
0: I have no problem with that.
3: She said,
2: ew. What would you have done if she responded and said, oh, hey, Grandpa? Old man.
3: Oh, no. Old man. That's what you call old dad.
0: I said, is this Charlie?
1: So is there going to be a second fun meetup?
0: We didn't plan one, but I'm sure it's very possible.
3: Not are you going to get a babysitter next time?
0: Yeah, sure.
1: Oh, man. We'll
0: spring for a babysitter, I was going to get one this time. I just couldn't get the, you know, so it just didn't work out. But
3: what are your intentions?
0: I'm fine.
1: I love Big Al's life.
0: Right now, there's no intention at all. Right now, we're just...
1: You're supposed to live with intention.
2: Just chilling.
0: We're just kind of hanging out.
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2: From the Cromwell Media Weather Center, today, a 20% chance of showers before 10. Cloudy, high near 68, northeast wind 9 to 11 miles per hour, gusts up to 21. Tonight, cloudy becoming partly cloudy, low around 57. Tuesday, partly sunny, high near 70. And that's the latest from Cromwell Media.

0: Teddy swims with Mr. Know-It-All, and one thing we all know right now is Teddy is a little heartbroken. He's been very vulnerable and very open about the emotional turmoil surrounding his split with his baby's mama, and definitely I think we're going to hear a lot more heartbreak anthems in our future here, so stay tuned. With Teddy's voice, you might want to grab the Kleenex now.
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0: Post Malone before that Tame Impala with Jenny and Cat's Eye, helping to get the new season of Saturday Night Live underway this weekend. The new episode is Saturday night, and will feature Jalen Brunson from the New York Knicks as the host, Cat's Eye as the musical guest. You're going to want to check it out this Saturday. In the meantime, coming up, we got Ed Sheeran just around the corner next.
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5: Well, pockets of morning showers here hanging around for maybe an hour or two, but most of the area is drying out, and we're going to have overcast skies for the rest of the day. Winds out of the northeast here with gusts around 20 miles an hour, keeping temperatures cool. It will be 15 to 20 degrees cooler outside compared to the last couple of days. Upper 60s is it, right around 70 degrees here. Finally feeling more like fall. We'll be in the 50s overnight, staying in the 60s tomorrow. With that WAND weather forecast, I'm meteorologist Nick Patrick.
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0: Ed Sheeran, who had a rough weekend. It was his first show since all of this controversy surrounding Macklemore and his opening artists and his own house band all quit the tour. Now, this was his very first show. He did give a statement about his thoughts on the situation and on Palestine, but it wasn't super well received because it definitely was being read from a teleprompter. So I don't know how authentic that really felt for some fans. It's going to be interesting to see how this progresses. He still had a whole bunch of folks in the audience, but ticket sales had plummeted and he did not have any openers. Now that might change for this weekend show. He is set to perform at Gillette Stadium coming up this weekend. Will he have an opening act? I don't know. We'll have to wait and see.
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2: From the Cromwell Media Weather Center today, cloudy with a high near 68. Northeast wind around 11 miles per hour, gusts up to 20. Tonight, cloudy, then gradually becoming partly cloudy, low around 57. Tuesday, partly sunny, high near 70. Tuesday night, partly cloudy, low around 53. And that's the latest from Cromwell Media.

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5: Nice, crisp, cool, fall-like day here for us. It is overcast, guys. Maybe not the best weather to be outside after that morning rain, but upper 60s. It is feeling finally like fall, and that is going to be the temperatures over the next couple of days. 50s for tonight. Clouds are going to start to decrease a little bit. We'll still have partly to mostly cloudy skies for Tuesday, but temperatures much cooler. We're staying right around 70 the next several days. With that WAND weather forecast, I'm meteorologist Nick Patrick.
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0: There's Huntrix, you heard Malcolm Todd and Charlie XCX in the mix, solo style, but she's teaming up with someone for her next project. We've been hearing clues about this for a while, so it's not really a big surprise, but I'm definitely stoked. Charlie and Madonna are teaming up to remix a song from Madonna's new record, so stay tuned for the deets on that. In the meantime, keep it here for more great sounds as your workday continues with the Perfect Monday Playlist.
1: This is an important notice to all U.S. taxpayers. 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

From the Cromwell Media Weather Center, today will be cloudy with a high near 68. Northeast winds around 11 miles per hour, gusting to 20. Tonight will become partly cloudy with a low near 57. Tuesday will be partly sunny with a high near 70. And that's the latest from Cromwell Media.

0: French Montana. Before that, Ella Langley. I know this was on no one's bingo card for 2026. She has dethroned Mariah. What? Mariah Carey has long held the title for the longest running number one on Billboard's Hot 100 chart for, of course, All I Want for Christmas Is You. I could start playing those sleigh bells. You would definitely know the song, right? Well, it has happened. Ella Langley's Choosin' Texas now has a longer run than Mariah. What? If someone would have told me that at the beginning of the year, like this country pop artist would be dethroning Mariah Carey, I definitely would not have believed it.
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0: That is the Biebs with Sorry. And sorry, not sorry, Haley has a new look for the fall, and it is moody. The darkest hair color she's had in like 11 years. Now, it's not like pitch black or anything, but it is definitely a dark, warm brunette color, and I'm here for it. It's a vibe. So keep your eyes open for her new look. In the meantime, keep those ears open. We got Teddy Swims and more just around the corner next.
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6: Nice, crisp, cool, fall-like day here for us. It is overcast, guys. Maybe not the best weather to be outside after that morning rain, but upper 60s. It is feeling finally like fall, and that is going to be the temperatures over the next couple of days. 50s for tonight. Clouds are going to start to decrease a little bit. We'll still have partly to mostly cloudy skies for Tuesday, but temperatures much cooler. We're staying right around 70 the next several days. With that WAND weather forecast, I'm meteorologist Nick Patrick.
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0: Well, the good news keeps on coming from The Weeknd. That was his track Blinding Lights, but he's going old school for his new project. Now, when I say the good news keeps going, first, he has confirmed he's not going anywhere. He's not retiring. He's not changing his name. So that's good news. And now he says he's been a little obsessed with his debut album for a while, and he's currently working on remastering it. So if you've been an old school fan for a while, well, it's definitely a good time to be a Weeknd fan.
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0: The Decatur Police Department is asking for your help in solving this week's Crime of the Week. On Friday, September 4th, at about 11:30 p.m., Decatur police officers responded to a burglary in progress at a business located at 701 El Dorado Street. Before police arrived, a white male suspect broke through the front plexiglass door and entered the business. There was no cash on site. The suspect did, however, steal three sodas before leaving the building. The suspect then fled east on foot. Surveillance video was obtained and police are asking anyone who may recognize the suspect to come forward. The suspect was wearing a System of a Down band shirt pulled over his face. He was also wearing gray sweatpants, white socks, and black sandals. The photo of the suspect can be viewed on the Crime Stoppers website. If you have any information regarding this burglary, you can submit an anonymous tip through Crime Stoppers at 217-423-TIPS.
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2: From the Cromwell Media Weather Center today, cloudy, high near 68. Northeast wind around 11 miles per hour, gusts up to 20. Tonight, cloudy becoming partly cloudy, low around 57. Northeast wind 9 to 11 miles per hour, gusts up to 17. Tuesday, partly sunny, high near 70. Northeast wind 11 to 13 miles per hour, gusts up to 18. Tuesday night, partly cloudy, low around 53. And that's the latest from Cromwell Media.

0: God, how uplifting and inspiring you've been for me for all this time. And I love you, and no one is freaking front here.
1: Yeah.

0: to be gorgeous. There's Doja Cat before that Taylor Swift, and it's really no surprise, but yes, Taylor is spending a lot of time in the Midwest these days. Of course, Travis has his last alleged football season, which is now underway, so that makes sense, and of course, she's not on tour or anything, so not a surprise that she was spotted at Patrick Mahomes' birthday. Just, you know, chic and sort of minimal for Taylor in just a little black dress, you know, as you do when you're one of the biggest global pop stars. Sometimes you gotta be humble, right? Definitely very cool. On the way, Alex Warren and more coming at you next.
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6: Nice, crisp, cool, fall-like day here for us. It is overcast, guys. Maybe not the best weather to be outside after that morning rain, but upper 60s, it is feeling finally like fall, and that is going to be the temperatures over the next couple of days. 50s for tonight. Clouds are going to start to decrease a little bit. We'll still have partly to mostly cloudy skies for Tuesday, but temperatures much cooler. We're staying right around 70 the next several days. With that WAND weather forecast, I'm meteorologist Nick Patrick.

0: Well, who's next?
1: Selena Gomez and single soon. Of course, probably not going to be the case for her anytime soon, because she seems to be madly in love with her husband, Benny Blanco, and they've been talking a lot about kids. Kind of makes me wonder if they don't, like, have an announcement they're holding and waiting to tell us. I don't know. We'll see. But Selena has said she definitely wants to become a mom recently. And just last week, Benny sharing how he and Selena want to raise their future children. So those future kids may be in the future sooner than later. We'll keep you posted.
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4: 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Before police arrived, a white male suspect broke through the front plexiglass door and entered the business. There was no cash on site. The suspect did, however, steal 3 sodas before leaving the building. The suspect then fled east on foot. Surveillance video was obtained and police are asking anyone who may recognize the suspect to come forward. The suspect was wearing a System of a Down band shirt pulled over his face. He was also wearing gray sweatpants, white socks, and black sandals. The photo of the suspect can be viewed on the Crime Stoppers website. If you have any information regarding this burglary, you can submit an anonymous tip through Crime Stoppers at 217-423-TIPS.
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0: From the Cromwell Media Weather Center, tonight, a chance of sprinkles with a low around 57. Northeast wind 8 to 11 miles per hour, gusts up to 16. Tuesday, a chance of sprinkles before 11 a.m. high near 70. Northeast wind 10 to 13 miles per hour, gusts up to 18. Tuesday night, partly cloudy, low around 53. Wednesday, mostly sunny, high near 72. And that's the latest from Cromwell Media.

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0: I'm going to give you three celebrities. Well, one, two, three, four, five. Dang, there's five celebrities celebrating a birthday today. And five scrambled ages. You tell me which age belongs to which celebrity. Faith Hill, Bill Murray, Stephen King, Nicole Richie, and Jason Derulo all celebrating birthdays today. The ages are 45, 37, 79, 76, 59. Okay, oh, this is going to be a hard one. I know Jason Derulo is the baby. I'll say he's 37. And that's right. Faith Hill is 59. Nicole Richie's 45. Stephen King is 79. Bill Murray, 76. I got it right, just because there are some young ones. Did you get it right? Happy birthday to those celebrities and to you if you're celebrating today.
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6: Nice, crisp, cool, fall-like day here for us. It is overcast, guys. Maybe not the best weather to be outside after that morning rain, but upper 60s. It is feeling finally like fall, and that is going to be the temperatures over the next couple of days. 50s for tonight. Clouds are going to start to decrease a little bit. We'll still have partly to mostly cloudy skies for Tuesday, but temperatures much cooler. We're staying right around 70 the next several days. With that WAND weather forecast, I'm meteorologist Nick Patrick.
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1: I love that Tom Cruise got football lessons from Taylor Swift. Tom explained when he was up in the skybox watching football with Taylor Swift, she knew everything about the game. Everything. And he told Jimmy Fallon on The Tonight Show, she was absolutely schooling him on football. Apparently, when Taylor and Travis first got together, Taylor peppered questions because she didn't know the game that well. Travis taught her. Now she is one of the most educated in the game. She knows what her man's doing.
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2: From the Cromwell Media Weather Center, tonight, a chance of sprinkles with a low around 57 and northeast winds of 8 to 11 miles per hour, gusting to 16. Tuesday, sprinkles possible before 11 in the morning, mostly cloudy with a high near 70. Winds northeast 10 to 13 miles per hour, gusting to 18. Tuesday night, partly cloudy, low around 53. Wednesday, mostly sunny and 72. And that's the latest from Cromwell Media.

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2: 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Oh my, my, oh my, my love, I take one look at you, you're taking me.

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2: 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There's a lot of kind people. 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
6: Nice, crisp, cool fall-like day here for us. It is overcast, guys. Maybe not the best weather to be outside after that morning rain, but upper 60s. It is feeling finally like fall, and that is going to be the temperatures over the next couple of days. 50s for tonight. Clouds are going to start to decrease a little bit. We'll still have partly to mostly cloudy skies for Tuesday, but temperatures much cooler. We're staying right around 70 the next several days. With that WAND weather forecast, I'm meteorologist Nick Patrick.

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1: Today is World Gratitude Day, and so I want us to go through today looking for things that we're thankful for. I will start, and if you think I am capping here, you're very wrong. I am grateful I get to do this job. 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That is my gratitude that I am speaking into the world today. 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

0: responded to a burglary in progress at a business located at 701 El Dorado Street. Before police arrived, a white male suspect broke through the front plexiglass door and entered the business. There was no cash on site. The suspect did, however, steal 3 sodas before leaving the building. The suspect then fled east on foot. Surveillance video was obtained and police are asking anyone who may recognize the suspect to come forward. The suspect was wearing a System of a Down band shirt pulled over his face. He was also wearing gray sweatpants, white socks, and black sandals. A photo of the suspect can be viewed on the Crime Stoppers website. If you have any information regarding this burglary, you can submit an anonymous tip through Crime Stoppers at 217-423-TIPS.
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2: From the Cromwell Media Weather Center, tonight, a chance of sprinkles with a low near 58 and northeast winds at 8 to 11 miles per hour, gusting to 16. Tuesday, sprinkles possible before 11 in the morning, mostly cloudy, high near 69. Tuesday night, partly cloudy, low near 54. Wednesday, partly sunny, high near 71. And that's the latest from Cromwell Media.

93.1 The Party.

I bet. Said I got drive, I don't need a car. Money really all that we fiending for. I'm doing things they ain't seen before. Bands ain't dumb, but extremists are. I'm a demon lord. Fall off what? I ain't seen the horse. Called your bluff, better cite the source. Fame ain't something that I need no

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0: New this week. I was just talking and my microphone was down. New this week on the Jeremy and Todd Top 5, my podcast, Todd and I are getting into the Selena drama. But there's an AI warning that we've all been hearing about that could change everything. I don't want to give the whole thing away because that's what the podcast is for. Search Jeremy and Todd Top 5. 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
1: Carly Rae Jepsen has gone in the opposite direction of short attention span world. Her new project, Day and Night, is a 24-song double album that runs more than 100 minutes. Oh, dang. She's also been working on music for a Broadway adaptation of 10 Things I Hate About You. And she became a mom earlier this year. 24 songs, more than 100 minutes. Dad, come. I don't know. You got to be a fan for that.
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7: 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Before police arrived, a white male suspect broke through the front plexiglass door and entered the business. There was no cash on site. The suspect did, however, steal three sodas before leaving the building. The suspect then fled east on foot. Surveillance video was obtained and police are asking anyone who may recognize the suspect to come forward. The suspect was wearing a System of a Down band shirt pulled over his face. He was also wearing gray sweatpants, white socks, and black sandals. A photo of the suspect can be viewed on the Crime Stoppers website. If you have any information regarding this burglary, you can submit an anonymous tip through Crime Stoppers at 217-423-TIPS.
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2: From the Cromwell Media Weather Center, tonight will be mostly cloudy with a chance of sprinkles and a low of 58. Northeast winds will be 8 to 11 miles per hour, with gusts up to 16. Tuesday will see a chance of sprinkles before 11, then mostly cloudy with a high of 69. Northeast winds will be 10 to 13 miles per hour, gusting to 18. Tuesday night will be partly cloudy with a low of 54. Wednesday will be partly sunny with a high of 71. And that's the latest from Cromwell Media.

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2: One in four airline travelers say this is the most annoying thing about another passenger. Another passenger does this and it just makes you go crazy. What is it? Amanda says, take their shoes off. That is disgusting. I like to be nice. I'm a people pleaser. I don't know if I would ever say anything, but it is so rude and so nasty. Brian said, recline their seat all the way back. I won't do that. It's not worth it for me to make somebody else uncomfortable. Melissa says, talk loud through the entire flight. I don't like when people listen to their phones or iPads at max volume. I think that's very rude. Jason said, stand up on the stand up the second the plane reaches the gate. I don't have a problem with that. I want to get up and stretch. Rachel said it's applaud when the plane lands. She does not like that. Why do you applaud when the Rachel, I think everyone's just happy you landed safely. But congratulations, you got it right.
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1: Today is Miniature Golf Day. 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It has been a really long time. Although, I get really mad if I don't get a hole in one, and it never happens.
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5: Good evening and happy Monday, Central Illinois. Here's your WAND forecast. We're behind our cold front, but we're still talking about cloudy skies and spotty drizzle late tonight, overnight into our Tuesday. We're also heading into the first day of fall tomorrow, and we're feeling like it, with temperatures overnight in the upper 50s and highs tomorrow afternoon in the upper 60s. Get ready for the cooler conditions to stick around as we head through the work week. I'm meteorologist Olivia Colon.
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1: Christine Taylor said that she was carjacked at gunpoint in Los Angeles in the early 90s. It happened at about 3 in the afternoon in broad daylight near Beverly Boulevard. Christine and her roommate had just gotten out of their car when another car slowed down. A man got out with a gun, demanded her keys. Here's the crazy part. Christine had one of those old anti-theft club locked into her steering wheel. So after taking her keys, the robbers actually had to call her back over to remove it. She says the whole thing probably lasted only a minute or two, but it felt like time stopped. Days later, she was cast in a scary movie, Night of the Demons 2. And she says working on it actually became cathartic after what she experienced. How cool is that?
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0: 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And after the streetcar ceased operations in the 1950s, the transfer house was reduced to a bus terminal. It was moved in 1962 to its current location, and it's listed on the National Register of Historic Places. 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
3: From the Cromwell Media Weather Center, tonight, a chance of sprinkles with a low around 58. Northeast wind, 8 to 11 miles per hour, gusts up to 16. Tuesday, sprinkles before 11 a.m., high near 69. Northeast wind, 10 to 13 miles per hour, gusts up to 18. Tuesday night, partly cloudy, low around 54. Wednesday, partly sunny, high near 71. And that's the latest from Cromwell Media.

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2: One in four airline travelers say this is the most annoying thing about another passenger. Another passenger does this and it just makes you go crazy. What is it? Amanda says, take their shoes off. That is disgusting. I like to be nice. I'm a people pleaser. I don't know if I would ever say anything, but it is so rude and so nasty. Brian said, recline their seat all the way back. I won't do that. It's not worth it for me to make somebody else uncomfortable. Melissa says, talk loud through the entire flight. I don't like when people listen to their phones or iPads at max volume. I think that's very rude. Jason said, stand up on the second the plane reaches the gate. I don't have a problem with that. I want to get up and stretch. Rachel said, it's applaud when the plane lands. She does not like that. Why do you applaud when the Rachel, I think everyone's just happy you landed safely. But congratulations, you got it right.
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1: Listen to this celebrity birthday list today, all of the stars and their ages. Faith Hill, Bill Murray, Stephen King, Nicole Richie, and Jason Derulo. Jason Derulo is 37, Nicole Richie's 45, Stephen King 79, Bill Murray 76, Faith Hill 59. That's a huge list. Happy birthday to those celebrities and to you if you're celebrating today.
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7: Good evening and happy Monday, Central Illinois. Here's your WAND forecast. We're behind our cold front, but we're still talking about cloudy skies and spotty drizzle late tonight, overnight into our Tuesday. We're also heading into the first day of fall tomorrow, and we're feeling like it, with temperatures overnight in the upper 50s and highs tomorrow afternoon in the upper 60s. Get ready for the cooler conditions to stick around as we head through the work week. I'm meteorologist Olivia Colon.
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1: I gotta go, but I'll be back tomorrow. Do me a favor. Reach out to me on social media. Jeremy on the air. I would love to meet you.
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7: 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Before police arrived, a white male suspect broke through the front plexiglass door and entered the business. There was no cash on site. The suspect did, however, steal three sodas before leaving the building. The suspect then fled east on foot. Surveillance video was obtained and police are asking anyone who may recognize the suspect to come forward. The suspect was wearing a System of a Down band shirt pulled over his face. He was also wearing gray sweatpants, white socks, and black sandals. A photo of the suspect can be viewed on the Crime Stoppers website. If you have any information regarding this burglary, you can submit an anonymous tip through Crime Stoppers at 217-423-TIPS.
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2: From the Cromwell Media Weather Center, tonight, a chance of sprinkles with a low around 58. Northeast wind 8 to 11 miles per hour, gusts up to 16. Tuesday, chance of sprinkles before 11 a.m., high near 69. Tuesday night, partly cloudy, low around 54. Wednesday, partly sunny, high near 71. And that's the latest from Cromwell Media.